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No more, no less. I wonder if that includes Antarctica. And how cool would it be to see Radiohead or any band in Antarctica with penguins and the science station and everything? 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Yellow Card with Better Days.

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1: If today was one of those kind of days at work, there you go. 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
0: Friday, June 26th, the world's most exciting combat sport, Bare Knuckle Fighting Championship returns with another night of action you have to see to believe. In the main event, Cameron Jumpman Van Camp faces the explosive Gregorius Cisneros in a showdown built for violence. 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
1: The Cranberries and Zombie. I'm Mike Jones. Sad that tomorrow is our last New Music Friday of June. It's been such a great month, but we're going to finish it out strong because tomorrow we're getting new music from The Strokes, Muse, Switchfoot, Bike Route. So lots to look forward to listen to this coming weekend. And we're going to hear Death Cab for Cutie in just a few minutes with Riptides. They started this month out one of our first releases of June. I really like their new album, Modest Mouse, Evanescence, Sublime. I mean, just great stuff all through June.

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Jay-Z and Linkin Park are doing it together on Nam and Encore. I'm Mike Jones, and whatever you're doing, thanks for hanging out this afternoon. 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

104.1 The Edge, Albuquerque's alternative. I'm in a fight with somebody who doesn't even know it. It's Alex Mack. I was driving home last night. Somebody had like a full-size Chucky, you know, like from the scary movie, like Child's Play, like doll mannequin thing in their back seat with the head staring out the like back passenger window. Terrifying. Like, I jumped a mile in my car. I am so glad I didn't get into a wreck. That being said, kind of brilliant. That was hilarious. Maybe.

Albuquerque's alternative, 104.1 The Edge. What's up? It's Alex Mack. Thanks to this next band, Dexter and the Moonrocks, I now know what a Texas water slide is. They were saying it's where you get a bunch of like kind of country rock fans. And when you start crowd surfing, you have everybody else pour beer on you as you're crowd surfing. Maybe gross, maybe awesome. You decide. It's the new one from Dexter and the Moonrocks right now called Freaking Out. Ooh.

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0: From 4.1 The Edge. I just learned about the vegan and bacon philosophy. Have you heard of this? I saw it on TikTok. This guy was basically just saying, like, if you've told yourself, like, man, I really wish I could be vegan, but I like bacon too much. He was like, just eat the bacon and be vegan otherwise. That's still better than not doing it at all. Or like, man, I would really like to start running, but then I'd have to quit smoking. He was like, you know, obviously you should not be smoking, but you at least run a little bit and then smoke if you have to. That's still better than not running at all. I don't think he really meant for you to smoke still, but yeah, I feel like that was good advice.
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1: 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The lineup is crazy. Goo Goo Dolls going to be there. Weezer, Snoop Dogg. And these guys, Muse, probably performing this new one. 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It's

104.1 The Edge, Albuquerque's alternative. What's going on? It's Alex Mack. I don't know if this is a me thing or what, but do you ever notice when people pronounce things differently than you do, or like put the emphasis on different syllables? Like if somebody says Taco Bell versus Taco Bell, like that always really sticks out to me. It happened to me recently with this next band. I say Sublime, but my friend was like, oh yeah, Sublime. Like, what is Sublime? It's them right now. It's Sonata.

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My name is Alex Mack, and hey, The Edge wants to put you in the best seats in the house for the Breaking Benjamin and 3 Days of Grace show coming up at Isleta Amphitheater. So join us this Friday from 5 to 7 p.m. at the Effing Bar on Coors north of I-40. We'll have your chance to win some of the best seats in the house. I'm talking like with a private bar and your first round of Bud Lights on us. 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
1: I've been trying to be so good, not like fully jumping into Amazon's Prime Day deals going on right now. But just a heads up, if you like, I don't know, maybe need like a new vacuum or something, or TV, or I don't know. I'm not encouraging you to spend money. I'm just saying the deals end tomorrow, allegedly. So just

104.1 The Edge. I thought it was funny reading today that a lot of people are calling 2026 like the year of nostalgia, which I'm into. Like, I've seen more people, you know, going back to like flip phones, a lot of people playing Game Boys, and all these like pop punk bands. I saw like the OG Warped Tour all are touring still with new music. Like these guys, Yellow Card, It's Better Days.

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1: I mean, this is pretty great. It's Alex Mack just reading about this dog in New Jersey that apparently saved its owner from being caught in a fire. Like, the house or apartment, like, caught on fire. The dog was barking, like, incredible. The owner woke up and was able to escape. But I think the best part of the story isn't even, like, the... I mean, okay, the rescue's incredible. But, dude, the dog's name was Squilliam. Yeah, Squilliam. You heard that right. That's even better. That's so good.

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1: Albuquerque's alternative, 104.1 The Edge. I've loved seeing all of the, World Cup fans coming to the U.S., traveling internationally, trying all the, fun American foods from Dunkin' Donuts to Waffle House to Philly cheesesteaks, ranch dressing, like all of it. But I keep also reading that, like, servers, people working in the service industry are kind of upset because a lot of people aren't tipping. Like, it's not as, common and customary as it is here in the U.S. So I feel like I'd be frustrated, too.

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What's up, Alex Mack? 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
1: If you've listened to the show before, it's Alex Mack here with iHeartRadio. You know that I'm not like the biggest fan of like unnecessary sequels or like remakes. Every now and then I'm like, okay, that one makes sense. But a lot of times I'm just like, why would you do that? Why would you remake this? And here I am again saying the same thing, just reading that they're going to remake The Blair Witch Project. What? We don't need that. The original one is amazing. But hey, we get that on September 24th of 2027. Mother, right now, this is My Love.

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1: I don't know if you're planning on traveling for the 4th of July coming up, but according to AAA, July 2nd is going to be like the heaviest traffic day. So I don't know if that changes your plans. Maybe they're locked in, but just know if you are planning on driving on July 2nd, I would maybe build in some traffic time. Got your cannons now. This song's called Starlight.

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1: I was actually kind of surprised to read this. It's Alex Mack. Just saw that apparently a third of adults, like under 35, still live with their parents. And look, no shade or shame in that, especially if you can like save money. Maybe you're like, you know, saving money for a down payment on a house or whatever. 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I think that's really cool. 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

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Now you don't need

104.1 The Edge. What's going on? It's Alex Mack. I saw that M&M's are going to be launching a new dye-free line of candies. Yeah, dye-free M&M's. I feel like they're going to have to... Actually, I don't know. Are they getting rid of like some of the colors or is it no colors? I feel like looking at the color adds to the flavor of the M&M. And I know they all taste the same, but like, you know, don't ruin it for me. In color right now, this

Albuquerque's alternative, 104.1 The Edge. Just maybe my favorite band of all time. Little Panic at the Disco. My name is Alex Mack. I just want to remind you, I've got an entire hour of new music coming up. It's your new music show, Emerging Alt. So if you're looking for some newer bands, artists, songs to add to your playlist for this weekend coming up, or just switch things up a little bit, I got you. Because Emerging Alt kicks off here in a few minutes at

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2: 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My name is Alex Mack with iHeartRadio. We are coast to coast tonight. Again, getting you all the best new stuff. And, you know, I get super excited every time I look at the lineup because I know what I'm about to play. So just heads up, I got Yellow Card and Good Charlotte. Joyce Manor on the show tonight with Bleachers, The Beaches, Almost Monday just added to the list. Plus, I want to get you that new Miles Smith and Young the Giant on the show, too. Plus, a bunch more. I don't want to give away the whole thing. So hang out and make sure you chime in. Tell me what you're enjoying, what you want to hear more of. Be a part of the show. So send me some talkbacks as you're listening. But I'm going to kick it off now with new Death Cab for Cutie. It's Riptides.

104.1 The Edge, Albuquerque's alternative. What's up? It's Alex Mack. This is your new music show. It's Emerging Alt. It's always fun, too, when I see bands that I've been listening to for a while really start to kind of break through. Like this band, Joyce Manor, from Torrance, California. They started in like 2008. I feel like I've been listening to them for forever, and they're finally like on the radio, which is so cool. This new one that just came out is excellent. One of my favorites right now, called I Used to Go to the

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1: It's like no secret that I'm a sucker for good band merch. Like, I'll always get it. It's Alex Mack here on Emerging Alt with iHeartRadio. This next band, The Beaches, I am like late to the party. I'll be honest with you, but I love the past like record. The one that came out in 2023 especially was so good. And I was like, you know what? I don't have any Beaches merch because I haven't seen them live. But they have this shirt that says, wait, have you heard of The Beaches? And I guess I have the same question for you. Have you heard of The Beaches? If not, I got them for you right now. The song's called Edge of the Earth. She's a

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Hey, what's up? It's Alex Mack with iHeartRadio. This is Emerging Alt, your new music show. I always like, obviously, you know, recommend songs and music videos, things like that. But sometimes I do feel like you should also follow the band on social media. This next band, Dexter and the Moonrocks, is so good. Like, they're hilarious. Like, I saw they're playing a festival coming up and, like, we're totally spoofing, like, all the different, you know, layouts on the maps and, like, renaming different areas. They're like, oh, yeah, this is the, what do they call it? Like, a Texas water slide, like, mosh area. You'll have to follow them and see for yourself. But Dexter and the Moonrocks right now, it's freaking out.

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That was Miles Smith, Hold Me in the Dark. Brand new on Emerging Alts. My name's Alex Mack, which, by the way, you know, if you're listening and you're like, oh, I haven't heard these songs before, I do want you to know that that is actually the point. Just trying to play you an entire hour of all the best new stuff. 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

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I think it's awesome. If you think it's great, that's all that matters. It's one of my favorite releases from them so far with this song on it.

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1: Like, this was so slept on, but Hoobah Stank has new music. They just did Warped Tour. They're about to hit the road with Stained, Hinder, and Seether. And they just dropped a new album. So if you haven't listened to it, Hoobah Stank's new album is called How Do You Sleep? First album in 8 years since, 2018 they released Push Pull. My name is TMO. Thank you for being here.

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1: Like, I can't say this enough, but Dexter Holland of The Offspring just delivered a commencement speech for USC Southern California. And in it, in that moment, he talked about the imposter syndrome he felt. Like, in that moment, he felt like it was a practical joke. Like, he was waiting for the other ball to drop. Keep in mind, one of the biggest rock stars in the world who has a PhD. So that to say, we obviously know that that's not real by looking at him. It's usually not real with us either. So when that imposter syndrome starts talking to you, try to ignore it if you can.
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1: That is cool. Actually, this is something we do after going out for drinks is we come back home and watch YouTube videos of music festival sets. And 3 Days Grace have teamed up with the French arts channel Arte Concert to show off their current European festival set. It's an hour long and you can watch it on YouTube for free. It was filmed at France's Hellfest this past Sunday. My name is Tammo with Temper City right now. This is Self-Aware.

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1: I've got some new music I'm excited to play you. 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
1: Yeah, well, let's play some Smashing Pumpkins after Hozier. By the way, they're back in the studio with Butch Vig, who the man responsible for so many masterpieces under his belt, from Nirvana's Nevermind to The Pumpkins, Gish, and Siamese Dream. So that is very exciting that new music from The Pumpkins is

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1: We talked about this earlier, and I know I'm not the only one who, after the bars, you go back to your friend's house and watch YouTube videos, and everybody gets a pic. You should check out Gorilla's most recent stadium show. It's like their first big stadium show ever. Insane. The production, the set, the crowd. It's really good.

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1: Looking at the World Cup matches for today. Norway, France, Senegal, Iraq, Cabo Verde, and Saudi Arabia, Uruguay, Spain, New Zealand, Belgium, and Egypt, Iran.

104.1 The Edge. New albums out today include albums from Switchfoot, Muse, and The Strokes. Very exciting. Lots of homework to listen to all of them. But don't sleep on a lot of the new albums we just got, from Miles Smith to Evanescence, even Death Cab for Cutie. From their new album, Death Cabs, I Built You a Tower, this is Riptides.

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104.1 The Edge, Albuquerque's alternative. Breaking Benjamin on tour this year with Chevelle, also releasing their first new music since 2018. Was it last month? Yeah, it was last month. They gave us Something Wicked, if you haven't heard it. Right now, I want to play you new music from this band, In Color. The song's called Headlights.

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1: 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I'll play it for you again. It's called My Body Isn't Ready.

104.1 The Edge, Albuquerque's alternative. My name is Tammo. 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
1: I go back and forth on how I feel about these ridiculous food concoctions that you can get at sporting events now. Because it's like, you're spending a lot of money. For what? Is it even good? Or is it just for the photo op? That to say, if I was going anywhere for the ridiculous food concoctions, I'd go to Miami. They have the fancy AF Tots, which are three fried hash browns with caviar, creme fraiche, and chives. $75, which is heinous. But then they also have the Empanada Mundia, which is the 5-pound chicken and cheese empanada. Yeah. $40. But splitsies with friends, I feel like I could justify it.

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1: My name is Tammo, and The Edge is bringing you a sold-out show with AFI at the historic El Rey on April 27th. We've got your only chance to get on the guest list. 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
1: Row 4.1 The Edge, Albuquerque's alternative. I'm going to be out for the next week, so this is my chance to remind you that you have today and next week before America's 250th birthday, next Saturday, July 4th. 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
1: Breaking news. Greg Gorey had to take a major out at work. Not since the fall of Rome has there been this much devastation or death.
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3: Yeah, speaking of caca, didn't Mario just see something like...
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3: 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Insensitivity training for a politically correct world. Woody, Greg, Menace, Gina Grant.
5: Yeah.
3: Seabass is here. We got Sammy.
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3: 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Yeah, what happened?
4: So there's this gas station near our house, and it sits right next to a very busy intersection. So if you get caught at that red light, you're sitting there for a while. So okay. Mario's sitting at the red light, sees this work van pull up to the gas station. Guy gets out of the van, runs into the gas station. A couple seconds later, runs out of the gas station, and we're assuming we know why, because somebody was occupying the bathroom. So when he ran out of the gas station, the guy had his pants half pulled down.
5: Oh, no.
4: He had his right hand basically covering his butthole.
5: Ew.
4: Then goes to his work van, opens the side door, pulls his pants down, and poops into a cardboard box right there at the gas station.
5: Nice.
4: Got a picture of him.
5: Yeah.
4: Here he is pooping.
5: Oh, my God.
8: Hey, it's an emergency.
5: Worst day of his life.
8: I give him major credit for using the cardboard box.
7: Oh, yeah. He figured it out.
4: So then his wife, apparently.
3: Wife.
4: His wife is there with him. She grabs a case of water that's for sale right there. And she starts, and the guy comes running out. You need to pay for that. She said, I will.
3: Yeah, it's an emergency. Oh,
4: so she's pouring water on his hands so he can wash his hands off all the poop. But he was, and didn't poop directly into the box, pooped into his hand and then.
8: Are you going to retract?
3: Oh, my God.
8: He's an animal, no doubt.
4: Yeah. But that talk about a caca emergency.
5: You get to see all the good stuff.
7: It's his weakest moment, and you have a photo of it.
4: I know. Here he is. He's grasping his pants.
8: I support it.
4: Right in the van.
3: So this just happened yesterday. God. I was flying, and another plane radios into the tower. And they said, we're on a 10-mile for left base for runway, blah, blah, blah, blah, blah. Code brown.
5: Oh.
8: Ayo.
3: And the controller was a little confused. He goes, excuse me, what? Never mind. Got it. The controller's laughing.
7: Code brown.
3: Cleared land 16 right.
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13: About Tyler, because I love Tyler Fun Facts. He had an Ocean Avenue plaque above his television
11: there
13: in his
11: go.
13: Apartment.
14: What? Really? Yeah.
11: That's why I knew he loved it. Like a street sign?
14: Like
13: yeah,
14: an album?
13: Sign, yeah.
11: Oh, okay. Plaque?
14: Or
11: yeah.
14: The band?
13: I think it was a street sign. I think. That would make more sense.
14: Is he a fan of the street Ocean Avenue, or is he a fan of the band?
13: He's a major fan of the band.
15: Yeah, maybe he's just a fan of geography.
11: Where are you,
14: yeah.
11: Tyler?
14: Yeah, where is Tyler? Is he coming in here or not?
13: Yeah. Come on.
15: He's probably still on his way.
14: Yeah.
13: Yeah, he's waddling in.
11: Aw.
13: I can say that. I'm his friend.
14: All right, he's coming on in.
15: It's wow, really geez. Not that long of a walk.
11: He is. I
14: know. I know. Yeah. Maybe he thinks if he we will. Yeah.
11: You went a long way.
15: Maybe they'll forget.
13: Yeah.
14: Yeah, you just go to the bald spot over there.
13: Yeah.
14: That's where we call where Seabass dance.
15: Yeah.
14: Because he's not a part of
11: no, he won't
14: Friday
11: do
14: this. Okay. Yeah, so you're a yellow card fan? Like a big yellow card fan?
13: He's a yellow head.
15: Yeah, I am.
14: Yeah, what do they call their fans?
15: I have no idea. Definitely not yellowheads.
11: Yellow
14: cardies. So like I just handed out lyrics to everybody for the song. Do you know the lyrics by heart?
15: I think I might for the most part.
13: He does. You liar.
15: I might.
14: All right.
11: He's being modest.
13: Such a little liar.
14: All right. Well, you could be a part of it. Do you want to take lead? Does he take lead?
15: Yeah, absolutely.
11: Oh, why not?
13: The leader.
14: All right. You take lead on this one, and then we'll just join in.
11: Yeah, we'll hype you up.
14: Yeah. All right. Here we go. Ocean Avenue, yellow card, featuring Tyler with the show Pratioki.
16: There's a place off Ocean Avenue where I used to sit and talk with you. We were both 16 and it felt so right. Sleeping all day, staying up all night.
14: Oh, you're not even really singing. You're kind of like, yeah.
16: Just staying up all night.
14: There's a place on

0: make believe
1: that yes.
0: tonight.
1: Yeah, good.
2: Get him some pain, you know?
3: That you're here tonight.
2: Yeah, you're terrible at that.

0: thought Tyler would be perfectly suited for. You know, there's these apps that will tell you like where your vocal range is.
1: Oh, right, yeah.
0: Yeah.
2: The Woody Show. We'll be right back.
3: This report.
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2: Here's how to have a day at the Columbus Zoo with CODA for less than $10 a person. Step 1, ride.

0: after the show.
1: No.
0: We talked about it. I went home, like, you know what? I hadn't even set it up yet.
2: Yeah.
0: And I set it up, plugged it in, put the water in there, put the little, you know, loaded it up with the, you know, the towels and stuff.
2: Yeah.
0: Plugged it in and said, you just got to wait about, you know, 10, 15 minutes for the, you know, the water to come to temperature. Now, it got to, after 24 hours of being plugged in, it got to 50 degrees Celsius. Now, for the thing to work, for it to be operational, it has to get to 55 degrees Celsius. Now, I went on to Amazon and I looked at the reviews. Remember, I told you, like, oh, man, this thing doesn't have great reviews. What do the reviews say? After having it plugged in for hours, the hottest mine got to was 49 degrees.
1: Oh, no.
3: So is it seems your household to be too cold?
0: No. Yes, the household is too cold for the appliance that plugs in.
1: That should matter.
0: That would be the same. It's the toaster doesn't work because the house is too cold.
2: Yeah, because it's so cold.
0: The oven doesn't work. The house is too cold. Right, yeah. No, it has nothing to do with it. No, no. It just, it's cheap Chinese garbage.
1: Oh, man.
0: The idea is really cool, but it won't even... It won't dispense the towel until it hits 55 degrees Celsius. Now,
1: so all those pucks are trapped.
0: My wife called over to Amazon, you know, for the return, you know, process. They said just keep it.
2: Yeah.
1: Oh, it's that cheap.
0: And they refunded us the money.
1: Yeah.
2: Cool.
0: But said just to keep it. So that thing's going in the garbage.
1: Oh no. Man.
0: Now, but here's
2: R.I.P.
0: Here's the thing. My wife has another one arriving to the house in just a day or two. And we'll see if that one works.
2: Is it a different model?
1: Yeah, why are you doubling down?
0: Let me tell you what happened.
1: Oh, okay. God.
0: My wife remembered hearing something about a hot towel dispenser. Mm-hmm. And she went on Amazon and ordered one.
1: Aww.
0: The person she heard it from was me.
1: She didn't check the bathroom?
0: And so she ordered a second one when we already had one.
1: Oh, babe.
0: So it's on its way to the house right now.
1: Okay, try it again.
2: Did she know you ordered one or you were just talking about it?
0: The reason she heard about it was through me. Now, the reason I told her about it is because she saw this order for a hot towel dispenser and goes, I didn't order that. So she goes, did you order this? And I go, yeah, check out the video. And I showed her the video that I showed you guys.
1: Yeah.
0: And then she's like, that's dumb, but yeah, okay. A couple days later, she remembers hot towel dispenser. I remember hearing about that. Aww. She sees the video. She ordered one.
1: Yeah, I get that.
0: Forgetting that she heard about it from me.
1: Yeah. That's something she and I would both do.
4: Wow. Like, so are you going to try the second one
0: yes.
4: to see if it works?
1: I mean,
0: so why not?
2: Yeah, maybe you got a bad one.
0: Yeah, yeah. So we'll try.
1: The one bad one.
0: Uh-huh. We'll try the second
4: one. Because there were some good reviews on it, right? Yeah. Like it worked for some people.
2: I believe those are the influencers that are warmer.
1: And once again.
4: Yeah, try in the summertime.
1: Once again, hot water and washcloth would work just as well.
0: It's for the influencers. I made a comment on every video that I've seen now with this hot towel dispenser. Mm-hmm. I'm like, doesn't work. As it got one, doesn't work. As the reviews say, it gets to about 49 degrees Celsius and then just quits.
1: Well, damn. Don't the influencers have to disclose that? Like, this was given free for review or
0: don't
1: whatever.
0: Don't they?
2: Yeah.

0: I don't really see anybody doing that. Yeah.
1: Well, did you write a review on Amazon?
2: Of course.
0: No.
2: You did. Oh, you got
1: not
2: to.
1: On Amazon.
3: That's where it hits.
1: No, hard. Write an angry review.
0: No, I mean, because after having it plugged in for a full 24 hours and it got to 50 degrees Celsius, a video did pop up. And I just left a comment there. And I'm like,
3: wait, does it have a thermometer on it and tells you how hot the water is? Or do you have
0: digital.
3: Your own?
0: No, yeah, okay. I got to bring my own thermometer. Yeah. Yeah, and then I got to tell it, oh, no, you're at 55 degrees Celsius now, so now you can operate. No, it doesn't operate.
2: You don't have a fever.
0: Yeah.
1: And
2: so,
1: like, the house is too cold.
0: And there's no contact information on the...
3: Put the heater on.
0: There's no contact information on the instruction manual that comes with the thing.
3: Yeah.
1: Wow, you got.
0: Because the one side is in English and the other side is in straight... You know, Chinese.
2: And this wasn't free. This was like, what, $100?
0: $100 or something.
2: Damn.
0: Like that.
2: Damn.
0: Yeah.
2: And it's so cheap, you're just going to, they just don't even want you to send it back. But you're not.
0: The thing itself, it doesn't look awful.
2: No. Like it looks like you're at a spa.
0: Yeah, it doesn't look off. It doesn't take up a ton of room.
2: No, it's cute.
0: It'd be great. If it worked the way it was supposed to work, it'd be great. But wait, what a, man, I thought it was going to be amazing. Turned out to be horrible. Maybe. Dumbest impulse buy I've made in recent history.
2: Well, to counteract that, though.
0: Stupid.
2: That was a dumb
0: And then my wife
2: buy.
0: Ordered a second one, forgetting that she heard about it from me, a household that already had one on the way.
3: That's weird.
2: Stupid.
0: Like, dumb.
2: Although I think you did an impulse buy recently that's awesome that I know
1: about.
0: Oh, yeah.
1: What?
0: Did we not tell you guys about this?
1: I don't think so.
0: So Gina was telling my wife about how her and Andy were looking to buy a bike for their stepson. Don't buy a bike. My son hasn't ridden his bike in forever. And he stopped riding. He gave up on bikes not long after he had just gotten a newer one.
3: Mm-hmm.
0: So this is like a Trek mountain bike.
2: It's gorgeous.
0: Mint condition. This thing, now it had a flat tire, but my wife went and took it to the bike shop, got a new tire put on it, had it all cleaned up, and we just gave it to Gina and Andy for their stepson.
2: That was this big present from Uncle Woody and Aunt Jen.
0: Yeah. And he loves it. He's outside. He's riding bikes all the time with the neighborhood kids.
2: Yeah.
0: Never lived in a neighborhood where he could do that with kids.
2: Nope.
0: Yeah. And now they have this house. Or, you know, he's living his best life.
2: All he cares about is when can I get on my bike. Yeah. And now I found the other day there was a bunch of kids riding around on the street. And it turns out my kid formed a biker gang.
1: Nice.
2: And the only way you could get in was if you did what he considers a wheelie.
1: Uh-huh.
2: And and quote, burning rubber.
0: Jumping
2: fast
0: curbs.
2: And stuff and jumping
1: badass.
2: Curbs.
1: Yeah.
2: And
1: so
2: these little girls and all these boys are doing this, but some of them didn't get in. But most of them did.
0: So they have a bike club.
2: Yeah.
0: They have a bicycle club.
2: So they started a club, a gang.
0: And you have to be able to do the wheelie, jump a curb, and quote, burn rubber in order to get into it. And they came up with a name.
2: Yeah.
0: I heard about this. They came up with a name for the bicycle club.
2: It's called the Puking Scorpions.
0: Okay.
1: Okay.
0: So, like you have like an MC. Like,
2: you know, what
0: Sons
2: a 10-year-old boy would come up with.
3: Well, you get a cut.
0: So,
3: you know, like
2: exactly.
3: A little jacket.
0: So, this is exactly how the conversation went, man. It's funny you said that. So, I said, you know, you got to get for all these kids. You got to get them some vests. You got to have a patch on the back that says Puking Scorpions.
2: Yeah.
0: And the whole thing, motorcycle clubs are MCs, right? Yeah. So, it's the Puking Scorpion BC, Bicycle Club, right?
1: Yeah. Right.
0: And we're laughing, blah, blah, blah, blah, blah. So, of course, now I'm sitting on the couch and I'm just kind of half-assed watching TV. And I remember seeing like, oh, dude, there's a place that has been hitting me up. They're trying to get us to do Woody Show patches, custom Woody Show patches.
3: Cool. Yeah.
0: Oh, yeah.
1: Yeah, for all the biker gangs that listen.
0: No, just you know, like regular. You could do a patch of it, custom patch,
2: put
0: right?
2: On your back.
0: It could be anything.
1: Yeah, they're pretty popular right now. Yeah.
0: So, of course, I go to ChatGPT and I punch in there all the direction that I need for coming up with a logo for a bicycle club called the Puking Scorpions. And it spits out this really cool looking logo. And so I went on that custom patch website, and so arriving at my house on Monday are these custom patches for the Puking Scorpion.
2: Yes.
0: And here's the proof that they sent over. So this, they made one and it's embroidered.
2: It's really
0: it's really high quality stuff. Look at that.
1: Oh wow.
0: The scorpion
2: really
0: is puking.
2: Nice.
1: That is
0: and at the bottom it says ride or spew.
3: Nice.
0: And I made them, and you can choose all kind of options. So I did one, so it's an iron-on, so you can iron it on,
2: perfect.
0: Or you can stitch it on, but you have a choice there.
2: It's silver.
0: It's metallic thread.
2: Yes.
1: Do the kids know about this?
2: No.
0: No.
1: Oh, my God, they're going to freak out.
0: Dude, how cool is that?
3: I love this. I'm sure we all love this.
1: Right.
3: What are going to be the vibes from the other parents?
2: Don't care.
3: with the puking scorpion.
2: Oh, awesome.
0: They're boys. It's a bunch of boys.
2: No, there is one girl across the street that their parents are going to be on board. But that's okay. She'll probably hide it in her room. This patch rules. And I think this will be like a total thing they'll keep until they're adult.
1: You're an honorary member of the gang.
2: That's what I said.
0: Of course. They had no choice. He who buys gets to fly.
2: Yeah, exactly.
0: Yeah.
2: Now, will you get on a bike with them one time?
0: No.
2: Okay.
1: Do a wheelie?
3: No. When's the last time you've been on a bicycle?
0: A long time ago. Really? I can't remember.
1: Do you have one?
0: No.
1: You know how to ride?
0: Yeah, of course.
1: Are you sure? You still know? Mm-hmm.
2: I think the
0: still know how to ride a bike?
2: Yeah. It's just like riding a bike.
3: Dude, I have four bikes and I don't have anybody that ever wants to go on them.
0: I thought
2: it's so fun.
0: I thought it'd be fun to get an electric bike.
1: Yeah.
0: You know, that'd be kind of cool.
2: But you told me, because I steal the kids' bike all the time now that you gave them, and you told me that adults aren't supposed to ride bikes.
0: No, because once you hit the age where you can drive, that's where you retire the bike.
2: But it's fun.
1: But it's exercise. Yeah.
3: My bikes are just for the neighborhood.
2: fresh air.
3: Okay.
1: Times Square. You don't ride bikes with Tyler? That seems like something y'all would do.
3: I can't get him on the bike.
2: On a tandem?
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17: All right, 877-44-WOODY is the phone number. That's 877-44-WOODY. And again, we're playing with Menace and Sammy, who are stone cold sober in this round of the DUIQ. But just guessing on them doesn't count toward winning the prize or not. It's, that is just for fun. 877-44-WOODY. And who do we have, Sammy? Who is the contestant here?
18: Let's go to Matthew on line one.
17: All right, Matthew on line number one, and my system is being a little goofy, you guys.
19: Oh, geez.
17: All right, let's see here. Let's see if this works. Matthew, can you hear us?
20: Yes, I can.
17: There he is. Right. There's Matthew, buddy. Everybody.
21: Nice.
17: All right, so Matthew, we're going to get to know the drunk person just a little bit better before we get into the questions that count towards you winning or not winning the prize. Seabass, who is this person?
22: This is Crystal, and Greg, I know you're going to hate this, but she is a supremely enthusiastic lesbian.
21: No,
17: really?
21: Yeah. That's too bad.
22: Yep.
17: Yeah. All right, here is
21: it's not.
17: Here's Crystal.
23: Crystal, you're out here with your girlfriend, right?
24: Yes.
23: How'd you guys meet?
24: Our first day was at Panera, and it was awesome.
23: Hell yeah.
24: Nice. I mean, it was like, I'm not even hungry, but okay, here we go.
23: You're hungry for something, right? Beef curtain.
24: Yeah.
23: As far as lesbianism, when did you first discover that you really were totally into chicks?
24: 18. I was attracted to my best friend more than my boyfriend.
23: What was the spark that shot off your lesbian life?
24: Drank too much and made out with my best friend.
23: Hell yeah.
24: And, oh my God. I got a little more than I did with my boyfriend.
21: Oh, wow.
24: For her.
23: Yeah.
17: She sounds like a steel-toed boot lesbian, you know?
23: Yeah.
22: Sure totally. Is.
37: You can hear the buzz cut.
21: Right? Yeah. First date at Panera Bread. It was awesome.
17: I do like Panera Bread.
21: Yeah, for
23: CBS,
21: sure.
23: I didn't catch that. What was she hungry for?
22: Arby's roast beef.
23: Yeah. Oh, okay. Yeah. But she was at Panera. Weird.
17: Okay, so that is Crystal. We got to get you 2 out of 3 correct guesses whether she's going to know the answers to these questions here. Matthew, you ready for question number one?
20: Absolutely.
17: All right, here we go. DUIQ.
23: Name any 3 Ivy League universities.
17: Name any 3 Ivy League universities. No for Sammy and Menace. Sweep it no.
37: Yeah, really? Same. Triple no.
21: I'm gonna say yes to Menace, no to Sammy, and no to Crystal.
17: All right. Sammy and Menace, do you think that she's gonna get it right?
23: No.
17: All right, Matthew, what do you think? Yes or no on Crystal here for question number one?
20: If it was one, maybe, but not 3. I'll say no.
17: All right, he's going to go with no. All right, question number one, DUIQ.
23: Name any 3 Ivy League universities.
17: Menace.
0: got this.
1: Harvard, Yale, Stanford.
2: Okay, interesting.
0: I don't even know if Stanford is. I don't know.
3: That
0: either.
3: Is literally the same three I have. Yale, Harvard, Stanford,
1: I was going to say Cornell.
0: Harvard and Yale.
1: Yeah.
0: Yes. I mean, I know Princeton University, Brown.
2: Nothing
0: University.
2: On the West Coast, guys.
21: Oh, what about Dartmouth?
2: Yeah.
3: I thought of Dartmouth, too. I almost changed Stanford to Dartmouth.
2: No, not Cardi. Not Cardi. No.
1: But Stanford is held in such high
2: regard. A lot of people don't realize UPenn is.
3: It is.
1: How's it not? It's not a ghetto school.
37: There's none on the West Coast.
0: It doesn't mean it's a ghetto school if you're not Ivy League.
2: Yeah,
0: it's
2: all
0: how it works.
1: Oh, I thought Ivy League means it's like a prestigious.
21: No, it's one or the other. It's Ivy League or ghetto.
1: Okay, then explain Ivy League to me then. I thought it just meant prestigious.
0: I mean, it's prestigious. They are like Ivy League is prestigious. I don't know the criteria.
37: This is not part of the Ivy League.
0: But I know it's also not. It's either Ivy League or ghetto.
2: Yeah, it's either community college.
0: So Stanford's basically a community college?
21: Do you have the
0: college?
21: Answer there, Gina?
37: Yeah, I'm looking. It's from the 30s. It's a combination of the common tradition of who cares. The term was popular. Who cares?
1: So no one knows.
2: All right, so,
0: this is where you need ChatGPT.
37: Yeah,
0: give
37: this
0: me a brief answer.
37: Ivy-covered campuses. That's not what we're talking about.
21: But I think that's
3: no. But I think that
21: right?
3: is accurate.
37: It's the 8 schools that belong to the Ivy League, and they're all on the East Coast.
21: Oh, I think okay,
0: they are. What?
21: Right.
0: What are the 8?
37: Brown,
0: Columbia,
37: Cornell, Dartmouth, Harvard, UPenn, Princeton, and Yale.
0: Okay.
1: Forgot about Princeton.
21: And then all the ghetto ones.
37: Yeah, then the ghetto.
21: Everything else is
2: And it was formed just for athletics, by the way. And they're all close to each other, obviously, being in the Northeast.
1: Geography more than anything.
0: Okay.
2: Well, geography.
0: And not being ghetto.
2: Yes.
37: Yeah. Right.
0: Yeah. All right, let's see if you're on the board here, Matthew. Question number 1 for the DUIQ.
1: Name any 3 Ivy League universities.
24: Oh, God damn it. Ivy League. Princeton.
0: Yep.
24: Harvard Med.
2: Okay.
24: And Reinhardt.
2: Reinhardt?
0: What the hell is that?
2: That's a college.
0: All right, it's a wrong answer what it is, but hey, congratulations.
1: Matthew,
0: you are on the board. You got your first point here in this round of the DUIQ. Question number 2.
1: Leathernecks are members of what armed forces group?
0: All right. Leathernecks are part of what armed forces group?
37: She's lesbianic. She might know this.
2: Good call on that one.
0: Okay. So yes for
37: Crystal. Should I go crazy and say yes to Crystal, no to Menace and Sammy? Let's do it. Let's do it.
2: Little G.I.
0: Greg, what do you think?
21: Triple no?
0: Triple no. I'm going triple no as well. Menace, Sammy, do you think that Crystal the lesbian gets the answer to this one?
1: Yes.
3: No.
0: Menace says
2: split
0: yes.
2: There.
0: Sammy
2: okay.
0: says no. And then Matthew, what do you think? Yes or no?
20: I think she might. I'm going to go yes.
0: You think she
24: Ooh.
0: Might? Right. Question number 2, DUIQ.
1: Leathernecks are members of what armed forces group?
0: Sammy.
3: The Army?
0: The Army. Menace.
1: Marines.
0: The Marines.
2: All right.
0: All right, there you go, Menace.
1: Thank you.
2: Sammy hates the military.
0: Yeah, I'm rocking it today. All right, let's see if you win this round. Now, if Crystal does not get this one right, that means that you're going to be the winner of the DUIQ. Otherwise, no big deal. You still got a third question that we can work with. Question number 2.
1: Leathernecks are members of what armed forces group?
24: Rednecks of the Marines.
1: Why do they call the Marines rednecks?
24: Because they have red necks. Because they don't have any sunblock on.
0: No sunblock on.
37: You guys really should have followed my logic.
21: Oh, well.
2: Yeah.
21: But good Matthew.
0: That's all right. Mm-hmm. All right, she got that one right. So again, Matthew, you're still in good shape because you still got a third and final question. It's a make or break.
21: Although he said she would get it right, didn't he?
0: Did he?
37: Yes, he did.
0: Oh, he did?
21: Yeah, he did.
0: Right.
21: So that's a win.
0: Right. My bad. I thought, okay, never mind.
37: Taking him way too hard.
0: Yeah, damn.
21: Good job.
0: Right. Well, Matthew, congratulations. You are a winner here on the DUIQ. Sorry about that, Matthew. I almost tried to steal. Yeah.
37: We're used to
2: Yeah.
1: Thank God one person's listening.
0: All right. Well, Matthew, congratulations. And winner on the DUIQ, thank you so much for listening to The Woody Show. And have yourself a great weekend, okay?
20: You too. Appreciate you.
0: All right. Take bye.
37: Bye.
21: See you, Matthew. Good job.
0: All right, there he goes.
3: Bye.
0: We still have a question number 3, DUIQ.
1: Pamplona is famous for its annual running of the what?
2: Oh. All right.
1: I didn't hear the first part.
37: Pamplona.
0: Is famous for its famous running of the what?
17: I mean, do you need to hear CMAS say it again? Or?
1: Pamplona is famous for its annual running of the what?
21: Okay, now I'm going to go crazy, Gina. Triple yes.
37: Yeah.
17: I'm saying triple yes.
21: Oh, nice.
37: Does she know, though? I'm going to go against you. I'm going to say yes.
17: I'm going to say yes, and for a very specific reason.
37: Okay, I'm going to say yes to Cousin Sammy, no to Cristal.
21: Okay.
22: I think I know what Woody's reason is.
17: Okay. I think Craig does too.
22: Like high five, Brian.
17: Menace and Menace and Sammy. Do you think that she's going to get it?
22: Yes.
4: Oh, yes. Crystal.
17: Yes, you both do. Okay. Question number three. DUIQ.
1: Pamplona is famous for its annual running of the what?
17: Menace.
22: Bulls.
17: Sammy.
4: Bulls.
22: All right.
17: Nice. Greg. Nice. Now, why did I say I had a feeling she might get it?
21: Bull Dyke?
17: Yes.
37: Oh, no. My God. Oh, wow. That never even entered my
17: really?
37: Mind.
17: Really?
37: No. Wow.
21: It was kind of the first thing.
37: I don't know why.
17: You've heard Bull Dyke out of that?
37: Of course I have. I didn't think of it.
17: See, Greg? That's why you're awesome.
21: Oh, my God. How did you not
37: make that? I don't know.
21: Within like a parsec. Or whatever.
17: She is half of this.
21: And I thought Stanford was an Ivy League university. So what do I know?
37: Oh my God.
17: That's why you went to a ghetto university.
21: Okay, totally.
17: All right, question number three, DUIQ.
1: Pamplona is famous for its annual running of the what?
24: Horses.
17: Horses. Have you ridden horses?
37: Thank you.
24: It's a little violent. I'd rather ride a girl than a horse.
17: Hell yeah.
22: Yeah.
37: Yeah.
17: Hell yeah.
37: Do I know this bitch or do I know this bitch?
22: She's a real poon hound.
17: Yeah, she is.
21: She's
17: running,
21: obsessed.
17: One running on the horses.
21: I'd rather ride a girl.
17: Yeah.
22: Oh, my God.
37: But save a horse, ride a cowboy.
17: Yeah.
22: Save a face.
21: In Crystal's case.
17: Well, congratulations again to Matthew. That is how you play the DUIQ, everybody.
22: Yeah.
17: Yeah, what color Subaru Outback does Crystal drive? Wonders the texter.
22: Oh, forest green, of course.
17: More Woody Show next. Hang on.
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2: Yeah, here I have a clip. Okay. We're being yelled at by food and stuff.
10: Do not squeeze me. If you pop me, I explode under your skin.
2: This is a zit that's yelling at you.
10: Do not squeeze me. If you pop me, I explode under your skin. I will leave a dark scar that lasts for months. Put a hydrocolloid patch on me and back off.
2: Alright, so then then it goes off to like the next thing.
10: Touch my tip to your face. You're contaminating the whole bottle with skin oils. Hover above the skin. Don't land on it.
2: Yeah, so if you have like oils for those little like dropper looking thing, you're not supposed to touch the thing your skin.
10: I spent 20 minutes washing your face, but you haven't washed me in 2 weeks?
2: It's a pillowcase yelling at you.
11: This is like your nads or something?
2: No, and then they do one from the kitchen.
10: Hi, I'm an egg. And today I'll show you how to cook me correctly. First, you put me in cold water, like a little spa moment. Before anything dramatic happens. It's getting a little warmer, but I think everything's gonna be fine, right? I can handle warm. It's boiling now. I'm not gonna lie. I'm a little scared, but I'm strong. I can do this. I'm not scared anymore. I'm just staying still, like my mom taught me. Okay, ice bath. Thank you. I needed that. My soul was fully boiling. And then you peel my shell.
2: Okay, so they just like
10: super weird.
11: I think I'm gonna keep on scrolling on that one.
10: Dude, they suck.
2: There's a billion of them.
10: Yeah, we're pasta, and you're not supposed to clump us together.
11: Right. Don't send me one because I don't want it to show up in my feed.
2: Right. Note to self, send to
12: myself. It would be helpful for kids, I guess, like to just teach them everyday tasks.
11: Is that what it's for?
2: No, it's they're supposed to be they're under the heading of like life hack. Here's some tips.
13: Yeah, it seems like a stressful way to learn.
2: I don't like it.
12: I don't get the yelling though.
2: Like why is this steak so angry?
12: Right. Something that's showing up in my feed constantly is time travel videos where there's guys.
2: Oh, yes.
12: Hi, I'm standing in front of the White House. The year is 1860.
11: Oh, did you see the guy that's like walking around Europe and it's empty? And then he goes and he's like goes to a video game store and it's like video games that haven't even come out yet.
2: I haven't seen that, but there's another AI series that keeps popping up where it's got the song Forever Young playing and it shows celebrities and they're aging them backwards.
10: Yes.
2: So it's what they look like now, and then it goes, they animate them kind of
12: coming up to themselves.
2: Yeah,
12: and then they sit
2: different roles.
10: And if they're the dead one, they have angel wings next to them.
2: Yeah, I hate those. I had to click the thing like, don't show me any more content like this.
10: Much like the adult, like Judge Judy as a baby, which my mom sent me 1,000 of. She's obsessed with a crying emoji. She'll send me Florence Henderson, and then she has rings, and my mom starts crying.
12: And they always have the same caption. It was, I'm 84 now, but I was once, and then it
2: That's the one. That's the one I'm talking about. It's got the Forever Young song playing.
11: The ones I do like that's been popping up a lot lately, AI. It's like, you were born in this year, let's say 1986 96. And it goes through all the memories, all the things that happened that decade.
2: That's cool.
11: It was pretty cool.
2: People were asked, what's a disgusting habit that people think is 100% normal?
10: Ooh.
2: All right. So there's a lot of these things about hygiene and things, the animated videos yelling at you about zits and things. So what is a disgusting habit
12: that you think is normal?
2: Yeah, a disgusting habit that people think is normal. Okay. People do it.
10: But you wish they wouldn't.
2: But it's disgusting. I'll get
14: if somebody gets a cut or something on their finger, they suck their own blood. Like they get like a little cut. And
10: I'll do that.
12: Yeah, I do that. Like what?
2: Yeah.
13: I'm not going to bleed
12: on it. Everything.
13: Yeah.
14: Mm-hmm. I know, but just like you're putting your dirty ass mouth on
2: ass mouth.
14: Well, you're putting your dirty mouth on a cut.
10: Oh, I thought it was the other way around. Mm-hmm. Like, ew, you're touching your dirty finger to your mouth, but you're worried about mouth germs.
11: About blood in your mouth?
14: Your mouth is not clean. So why would you be introducing any kind of other bacteria that might be in your mouth onto an open cut?
11: But it's your own bacteria, so I don't think you can get sick from that.
12: It's called recycling.
10: Never heard of it.
14: I'm not sure. That can't be right.
11: I think so.
12: It's like putting recirculate on the car, you know?
11: I heard that was like caca. As long as it's your own, you're good.
14: That's the rule. Okay, what Menace says is true.
11: Yeah.
14: So if you somehow ingest or whatever, that's what they say, animal feces or whatever, that's all dangerous and you can get, but if it's your own, because all the stuff that's in the,
10: it's your own bacteria,
12: it's from you,
14: right,
12: you should be fine.
14: In fact, we did, oh my god, I can't believe I'm gonna tell the story.
11: You remember this? What are you about to tell them?
14: No, you remember the story.
11: Okay,
14: years ago when my buddy Rizzuto and I were doing the morning show together, Oh, yeah. We had a contest because we had read about that, right? There was a big lottery drawing, so like Powerball or whatever. Uh-huh. So we bought 105 Powerball tickets, mm-hmm. and we were going to give them to a person who was willing to come down and test the theory that we had heard about, which is what Menace just said, that you can't get sick eating your own.
0: Right.
14: So somebody actually volunteered to come down and do it. And it was a woman. And she showed up to the station, her and her boyfriend showed up to the station with a little Tupperware container of her own feces.
0: Right.
14: And she was prepared to do this. So she comes into the studio and she sits there and goes, all right, so this is what you're doing. And both, yep. And then she's like, all right, on a count of three, one, two, and she was ready to go. And we're like, all right, three, don't do it. Here's the tickets. Get out. You're disgusting.
0: Yeah.
14: I mean, she was down. We wanted to see if they were really going to go through. They were going to check it out. No, she was ready committed. To go. Anyway, she ended up getting mad at us, and she called to complain to the radio station.
3: Why?
0: What?
14: Because
0: I don't remember that part.
14: Oh, yeah. Because before she came down to do it, she had practiced.
3: Ew.
0: Oh, yeah. Okay.
14: You remember that?
0: Yes. Psycho.
14: And so she practiced, quote, for nothing because we never had any intention, because that was one of the things. Now, imagine that conversation my program director had to have with the company lawyer saying that, oh, Woody and Rizzuto want to have a listener come down and eat their own caca to see if it's true that you won't get sick on your own brand.
0: Yeah.
14: And they had
0: and
14: to say,
0: she got mad for
14: they're
0: not
14: like, no, we
0: it.
14: Absolutely can't do that.
0: Right.
14: And we're like, no, we're not going to actually have them do it. We just want to see if...
3: How far they're willing to go.
14: Yeah, we get them right to the edge of doing it and see if they'll actually do it.
0: Well, they lift the spoon to their mouth.
3: Yeah.
14: And she came in with the Tupperware and she was ready to go. And then she was mad because, so I practiced for nothing.
0: Pre-gamed. Yeah, how dare you?
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1: Yeah.
0: The summer concert series, the season, just getting started. 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You can win some free tickets.
2: That's
3: nice.
2: The best.
0: Not going to beat that. 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
2: Right.
0: You got a bonus chance to win. 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
1: Whole handle thing.
2: Well, how do you? You still got to spread them. Your cheeks, though.
1: Of course.
2: Yeah, but you're the person that says that you. What is it? Hold on. I'm saying that you poo in the shower.
1: Right.
3: You'd know.
1: And I would always have that spray handle, the movable handle, because otherwise you're worried about angles and bending over and right. distance.
2: Why wouldn't you just use your bare hand and just use it to just like, you know, reach in there and just clean it out? Scrape it.
1: You know
2: like
1: what? I'll let you answer that one.
2: No, but I'm saying like, you know, the same you would do with like a washcloth, the same kind of motion, but now you just use your bare hand.
1: Just rinse
2: all the stuff out. I'm just throwing this out there. It literally just got brought up to us during the commercial break. Right. Somebody said that they worked with a guy who said that he did this. Like he would time out his number twos, so he would do them right before he'd go in the shower and didn't have to worry about any of the paperwork.
1: Sure,
3: I get not washing your hands, but feel free to clean yourself up.
2: Yeah, you're going into the shower.
4: Yeah, right.
1: Here's the
3: thing. You're standing there waiting for the water to warm up.
4: It's goopy and
2: muddy. No, of course that's when you let the shower warm up while you're taking the number two. Oh, so yeah, that way it's already warmed up and ready to go.
3: That's just efficient.
4: But yes, you got to bend over and spread your cheeks.
1: That's what I'm saying.
4: It hits all the areas.
2: 877-44-WOODY. Hit us up with the text over to 22987. We'll be right back.
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20: While and when I've stayed in hotels in London that have had air conditioning, but I went down a little hole on this one, and Europe has hundreds of thousands of deaths from heat per year.
21: Yeah. So what are we doing about it?
20: Exactly. Like, nothing. We're just like we did not care. We didn't know what
21: it happened.
22: We don't know. We have the technology.
23: I wonder if it has anything to do with utility prices, because I know people that have a place in France and they said the electric bills are insane.
21: They're powered by nuclear.
23: Like,
21: how bad?
23: Thousands of dollars.
20: They had the same problem we do with morons. They listen to the whining class out there, and they just, again, we have the technology. They could build it. They just choose not to.
24: It's old ass buildings that they That's just true. Never upgrade.
20: Well, yeah. I mean, I stayed in an 800-year-old building when I was studying at Oxford for the summer.
24: Wow.
20: Yeah, we had air conditioning.
24: Yeah,
22: I was showing Greg a video, because Greg loves America so much.
23: I loved that video.
22: And America gets crapped on a lot.
23: Of course.
22: People like to complain about how, quote, bad America is. And there's all these people who came in for the World Cup from all over the world.
23: Everywhere.
22: And they're like, they're blown away. Like, oh my God, this is so great.
23: This is the best.
22: It's like, the first time we went to a Bucky's, how we were blown away. Like, they're right, seeing Walmart and getting super excited. Yeah. They're
23: all the selection.
22: The food options and the different things and how people are just,
23: And they're saying how nice people are.
22: Right.
23: Mm-hmm. They're like, loving America.
22: They're like, I feel like we've been lied to about America.
21: Yes. Mm-hmm.
20: Of course. Because, they listen again to the whining class.
24: Yeah.
22: Now, it was pretty great.
20: Now, more World Cup stuff here, and I'm only playing these clips to support Gina and her realization that soccer blows.
21: Yeah.
20: The actual game itself. So this happened. A man was
22: in football.
20: Football. Yes.
21: Football.
22: No.
20: A guy was given a red card, which means he was sent off the pitch, as they say.
22: Yes.
20: Because he did this.
25: Number 10, Paraguay, cover his mouth. Decision is red card.
27: So that is a verdict. It is a red card for Almirón. Covered his mouth, which you're no longer allowed to do.
22: What?
20: So I love. First
23: we got a red card.
20: I love that ref's accent. That's fantastic. Mm-hmm. So number 10. So he covered his mouth to talk trash to another player.
24: Oh.
20: And just the fact that you covered your mouth is now ejectable offense. Because to be fair, a lot of different countries coming together, lots of racism being thrown around out there. AKA trash
22: That's
20: talk.
22: That's part of the competition.
20: But now just the so they can't, they're like, well, if you don't let us see your racism, then we're throwing you out too.
24: Oh,
0: because from what I understand, soccer fans can be pretty racist.
20: I mean, there's a difference between people on the competitors trash talking.
22: I got news for you, Gina. Everybody's racist.
0: Oh yeah,
22: in a certain way, shape, or form. Well, there was a musical number done to it.
0: Like, everyone's a little bit racist sometimes. Yeah,
22: everyone's a little bit racist.
24: There's also chance they're not friendly to the LGBT community.
20: There's also people throwing certain fruit items on the field.
0: Oh my God.
20: Just the fact that you can't trash talk on a giant open field, or if you try to hide your trash talk.
24: Yeah.
20: I mean, it's a pretty pussy move.
24: Lip reading has become a big thing on social, too.
0: Right. Oh, I love
25: number 10, far away, cover his mouth. Decision is red card.
22: Red card.
20: And so, speaking of which, and again, this is just to help Gina and her hatred of newfound hatred of soccer. They try to, like, when nothing's happening in soccer, the announcers try to like cover that by being super excited. So listen to how excited these announcers are at the end of this particular game and reference that to the result of the game.
1: Right. Pickford sends it long. Still we play. Doesn't find Rashford. Hooked away by Sebo. There's the final whistle. Gonna have done it. They hold England, one of the tournament favorites, to a scoreless draw in Foxborough, Massachusetts.
22: Scoreless.
23: Ooh, exciting.
0: Wow. Nice. Jeff has something to say.
2: But that was a big deal because England is one of the favorites to win the cup. Mm-hmm. And the fact that a small nation was able to hold them to a scoreless draw. It's a big deal.
24: Thank you.
20: You're making
22: no one wants to see a 0-0.
20: And you're making my point for me that a 0-0 is a big deal.
2: Listen, you're right. Nobody wants to see a 0-0, but it was still a big deal.
0: Oh. Yep.
20: And it was and that call right there was like, okay, and he hits it out of bounds. Basically, foul tip, ends the game, 0-0. Oh.
22: Okay, so in baseball, if you go and, you know, it's a 0-0 game into the ninth inning.
23: Mm-hmm. You just keep going,
22: and
23: right?
22: Even when somebody
0: 5 hours.
22: Even when somebody walks it off in the ninth or whatever, it's like you spent 9 innings of absolutely nothing happening.
23: To get that.
2: Yeah.
22: But mega boring.
2: It's not that way throughout the rest of the tournament. It will now be a knockout round, so it'll be different now moving forward. This is just they have to qualify.
22: The early boring rounds.
2: Yeah. Yes, if you want to call it that.
0: The skippable one.
20: The biggest event in every 4 years that you have to qualify to get into, we're still going to keep the first round nice and boring.
22: Just because people like myself and Seabass and Gina hate soccer doesn't mean that you can't enjoy soccer.
0: Right. Yeah.
22: Yes. You know, like, so the
0: God
22: people
0: bless that get everyone
22: really upset, and not you, Jeff, in particular. I'm saying just in general, like, people that get so mad because, you know, somebody talks crap on something they like and they get so angry about it. It doesn't keep you from liking something or being a fan of whatever. You can still be just as big of a fan.
24: Do you know who actually cares about it, though, is the sports betting world? You know, because they expected one team to, like, you know, crush them.
2: Yeah, for sure. For sure. To each their own. It's all good. I could care less.
22: Yeah.
20: Couldn't care less.
22: You could care less. Okay, good.
2: Yeah.
23: not to get a pick.
22: All right. 877-44-WOODY. Text us over to 22987. 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
20: Crowd was amazing.
22: I mean, for a Pride night to get that type of crowd where the upper deck, every seat's filled, just...
20: We should have done it for the gays.
10: What?
20: We, yes. We didn't get it done.
23: Yes. What's wrong with that?
24: Done. Sorry, gays.
26: For the gays.
27: Sorry, gays.
10: Yeah, that's a fair thing to say. Like, it's an astronomical number of WNBA players are of the lesbianic nature.
24: Mm-hmm.
10: It's like 30%, and the national average is 2 or whatever, so...
26: Uh-huh.
10: Good, so yeah, good for
24: lesbianic
10: them.
24: Nature.
10: Yeah. Speaking of the WNBA, Menace's favorite guy, Charleston White, who Menace says, voice of a generation, voice of the people. He's he's like a hip hop commenter. He went to jail for a long time and is a teenager, and now he kind of speaks out about culture of the hip hop variety.
26: He's in the news a lot.
10: Yeah.
26: That world. Yeah.
10: For statements, he was on with Patrick Bet David, big podcaster, business podcaster. Mm-hmm. This is Charleston White's thoughts on the WNBA.
28: 80% of the league is
11: tall, giraffe-looking women.
12: Like Brittany Griner's not
11: Yeah, no, no, she's not. Most tall women that tall, they can play basketball. They knees go together. They long feet. Y'all can't have the average man 5'9", 5'8". How you go lay with that big old woman like that? And she manly. That's why they can't sell tickets. If they hired more sexy women in the WNBA, they would do NBA numbers. But don't nobody want to see a bunch of manly-looking women running up and down the court. Send them to the military league to play over there against Russia.
13: Oh, my God.
11: But, no, man, that's not entertainment.
14: Wow. Who is this guy?
10: Venice's buddy, Charleston White.
14: Oh, I didn't know they were buddies.
11: Charleston White?
14: No,
13: there are plenty of good-looking women in the WNBA.
11: Yeah,
13: there are plenty of them.
11: Yeah. They're all at Coachella now, too. You can spot them.
10: Yeah, there are a couple of, like, little hot chicks in there. Well, I mean, I wouldn't say plenty, but there are notable ones. For sure. So take that, Charleston. As a feminist, I disagree with you.
15: But to be fair, that's what Menace has been saying.
16: Yeah, he says that about every walk of life, not just the WNBA. It's like, you know, we need hotter women everywhere.
14: Yeah, right?
10: Yeah. Because he's like, let's take Coachella, let them reproduce, everyone else gets sterilized. That's Menace's words, not mine.
11: My bad, y'all.
15: This week in audio.
10: Well, speaking of Menace and of female athletes, forget who this is. I'll just tell her. She's a former female athlete, Riley Gaines. She jumped on the conspiracy train. I know we've heard this before. I don't know if from Menace or not, but she is revisiting this conspiracy here.
17: Helen Keller, if I'm being honest with you, did she really exist? Like, did she really exist? I can't wrap my mind around it. Like, you're telling me there's a woman who can't see, she can't hear, but she wrote a book?
11: Yeah. So
16: yeah, how, Helen?
14: Because she can't wrap her mind around it. It didn't happen.
11: I heard of this conspiracy theory, but you know who's
15: wasn't Sammy talking about this?
14: Yeah, we talked about this.
11: And
14: yeah.
11: Sammy's like on the forefront of it.
14: Yeah, because her teacher, they're saying it was her teacher who was actually doing all that stuff. It wasn't her.
10: Well, okay, and I believe that.
15: I mean, because the whole if you hear somebody speak who can't hear, their speech is affected,
16: of course,
15: but if you can't hear and you can't see,
14: you don't know,
15: like, all of a sudden you have all this, like,
16: you know how to make the sound of the letter R.
10: I understand all this skepticism, but much like the moon landing or 9/11 or pick your conspiracy, what the conspiracy theorists never do is they never look for the answer. They just say, I don't understand this, I'm not going to look to see what the problem might be. So there's a whole YouTube channel. It's called like the Helen Keller Project or something like that. Where they show her using a special Braille typewriter fully independently. They show her reading Braille fully independently. They even have her talking, speaking like Greg just brought up. Now she is being helped by a sort of a translator, but I think you can get the thing. This is Helen Keller as an older woman giving an interview.
18: It is not blindness. Of this that brings me my darkest hours.
19: It is not blindness or deafness that bring me my darkest hours.
15: She made that up.
11: Yeah. That's the beginning of that clip just sounds like Greg at the bar.
15: Although, like, as a parent, like, when your kids are little, like, you're so used to hearing their kind of half-assed
14: gibberish. Yeah. You just translate.
15: And, like, you understand. I saw an old video of my daughter, and I shot it, and she's telling me something. And today,
16: and you understood it.
15: No, and today, me didn't understand it. But in the video, I go, "Oh, you want a blah blah blah blah blah."
16: Yeah. That's right, Daddy.
15: Apparently, I understood exactly what she was saying. But you know, now if I'm watching it, I didn't understand. So maybe this woman that's, you know, chilling with Helen Keller, she speaks that.
16: It sounds like her teacher was just a big fame whore.
14: Sammy's saying that the teacher was basically like stealing the glory. But Menace, I swear, the theory you had or somebody had was that Helen Keller wasn't actually blind and deaf.
15: Yeah.
10: Well, she managed to fake it from infancy then.
14: Right, exactly.
15: She's like the original reality show star. Yeah.
14: Yeah. That's what I thought the other conspiracy theory was.
11: She's Kaiser. Yeah.
19: Blindness or deafness that bring me my darkest hours.
15: Bring it.
18: It is the attitude that I put in not being able to speak normally.
15: What's that you say? You do anal?
10: I get it.
16: It sounded like she said the most successful men in life are cannibals.
10: I heard her say the word speak there. Like, that was pretty clear.
15: Was it?
10: No, we'll continue.
15: Yeah. Oh, okay, let's see here.
19: Acute disappointment in not being able to speak normally.
15: Oh.
0: All right.
16: No, yeah. My lady.
15: Sure.
10: Or is it like Ghost Hunters? Like, that was... you can hear exactly what they're saying on this tape and you play it backwards.
1: Yeah, exactly. Gina, you're right. That is another conspiracy
14: That's
1: theory.
14: That's what I thought the theory was.
1: But there was a whole other thing where after the teacher died, Helen Keller's handwriting changed and all this stuff. So... there's multiple theories on what was going on there.
14: God, you Keller. Hate Helen Keller.
1: I did a whole report on her in fourth grade. She was my person.
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4: Got a battle of the accents here.
1: Oh.
4: All right.
1: Ooh.
4: We got two Australian young ladies.
0: Sweet. How's their pie?
2: Red.
4: Well, their pie is quite feisty and unhappy. They get into an Uber late night, and unfortunately, they've got a scamming German driving the Uber, they claim.
0: Okay.
4: Now, Menace, you know what happens all the times with Ubers. They'll try to get you to cancel the ride if they find out that the ride's not long enough.
5: And I'll just leave it on, and I'll open my Lyft app and request another ride.
0: Hey,
5: and I'll just wait it out.
0: Remind me, I have a story. Something I did the other day. I can't believe I did this.
2: Okay.
4: Well, now, the problem here is that these two Australian ladies already got into the back of the German guy's car. And they're like, no, we're not. We know what you're doing. You're trying to scam us. We're not going to cancel, blah, blah, blah, blah, blah. And then the German man makes a threat to the Australian ladies.
6: All right.
7: Get out of my car.
8: We can cancel the trip at the exact
7: get
8: same time.
7: Get out of my car. Can't you understand? Bitch.
8: Bitch.
0: Whoa.
8: Excuse me?
7: I am telling you one more time. Otherwise, I'm going to throw coffee on you.
8: Throw coffee on
7: you? Yes. Can you get out of my car?
8: We just asked you to cancel the trip. I said, I'm not canceling the trip. Because I've been stung before.
7: Nah, you don't even know what you...
8: Because you're a scamming...
9: Why would you accept it?
8: Exactly.
10: What do you think that is?
7: Okay.
4: Coffee on her. So he threatened to throw hot coffee on her, and apparently he did.
1: Oh my god.
0: Oh wow.
1: Psychopath.
5: See, this is the part.
11: I want you to get out of my car.
2: Right.
11: You turn out here right now.
5: Yeah.
11: I don't want you in the car.
5: Yeah, I'm not going back and forth inside the car with the driver. I'm just walking.
4: Yeah,
5: out.
4: Yeah, you get out and you're just I'll get you.
11: I am wanting you out. I am from Germany.
5: Yeah.
4: their reputations, they're
0: those
4: so
0: Germans,
4: polite.
0: Dude.
2: That's
4: they're
2: good.
4: So polite and
2: right?
4: efficient.
2: Nailed it.
4: It's not. Yeah.
0: Yeah. So,
2: what'd you do?
0: So, I was needing a ride. I did one of those schedule ahead.
2: Yeah.
1: Yeah.
0: Right. And the difference in price at the same exact time between Uber and Lyft sometimes is like, how are you the same service for the same thing? And it's so wildly different. One was twice the price.
2: Oh, geez. Yeah.
0: For the same time, same route, right? So I'm like, all right, let me set this one aside. And I went and checked the other app to see what their price was. I'm like, oh, this is much better. So I set that one up.
2: Right.
0: Done. Well, when the time came and I walked out, there are two vehicles sitting out there. They both showed up. I had a Lyft there and I had an Uber there.
2: So you ordered both.
0: Because I must have, and I didn't think I did that because I've never done it before.
2: Yeah.
0: I must have just accepted or, said, okay.
2: Said, book it now or whatever.
0: Yeah, because it asked, what type of vehicle, hit that thing. And it must have been.
2: Oh, where God.
0: And it was for later. So it's not like all of a sudden you're getting text messages.
2: Yeah.
0: I wasn't paying attention to the text messages that were coming in because I was trying to get all my stuff together and be ready to go. And so they're both sitting there and I go, oh man.
1: This is awkward.
0: Now what do I do?
2: Yeah, right. How do you resolve
0: that? Well, I canceled the one because they thought it was going to be a $35 fee, which they never ended up charging me. They said, you were not actually charged for this.
1: Oh,
0: I go, huh.
1: That's nice.
0: Which I thought was interesting. Mm-hmm. And I've maintained my rating. So I didn't take a dig on that either. Mm-hmm. I felt so bad though. Because the guy was picking me up like at 3:30 in the morning.
1: Aww.
0: So it was like one of those scheduled, one of those scheduled rides. I'm like, all right, well, he accepted it. Whatever. So 3:30, I gave him $60.
1: Oh, that was really nice of you.
0: So you didn't use any gas, right? You didn't have to take a boring drive somewhere.
2: Do the ride.
0: And I gave him $60 because I just felt guilty. And I felt bad because it was my mistake.
1: That was the right thing to do. That's awesome.
0: Yeah.
4: You should have yelled at him in a German accent and thrown coffee on him.
1: Yeah.
11: You bitch, I'm going to put coffee on you.
7: Get out of my car.
8: We can cancel the trip at the exact same time.
7: Get out of my car. Can't you understand?
11: I don't know, bitch.
0: Bitch.
11: Get out of you, bitch.
0: Yeah.
11: Have you, bitch?
7: I am telling you.
11: You are a dirty whore.
4: Damn. That's just rude.
5: Well,
4: damn rude Germans.
0: Dude,
11: you probably go from the back door to the front door.
5: That last party that we had, I tried to schedule a ride to leave like shortly after the party. And of course, guess who doesn't want to leave? Spicy Nacho. So I had to pay
0: Not ready yet.
5: I had to pay that full Uber ride.
11: You bitch, you put coffee on her.
5: Bro.
11: That is how you handle it.
5: Yeah.
4: You got to control your woman menace.
5: It was, I think it was like,
6: dude, do it like the
5: 200
6: Germans.
5: Bucks.
4: Right. Yeah. Yeah.
1: When in Germany.
6: Yeah. Well, yeah. When in Germany, just be like a German.
7: You understand?
6: Yeah.
7: Bitch.
6: Yeah, bitch.
2: He's all casual about it.
7: I am telling you one more time. Otherwise, I'm going to throw coffee on you.
8: Spill coffee on
7: yes.
8: me?
7: Can you get out of my car?
8: We just asked you to cancel the trip. I said, I'm not canceling the trip because
6: I just love the accent. There's accents on both sides.
1: Oh, yeah. Accents great. Galore.
4: Doing accents, yeah.
6: God, we love accents. All right, well, there you go. That's
11: you bitch.
4: If you bitch. He thought he'd sneak one in there.
5: Yep.
6: Anyway, that's this week in audio. We're going to take a quick break. We've got some more Woody Show for you next thing.
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21: Sees this work van pull up to the gas station. Guy gets out of the van, runs into the gas station. A couple seconds later, runs out of the gas station. And we're assuming we know why, because somebody was occupying the bathroom. So when he ran out of the gas station, the guy had his pants half pulled down.
22: Oh, no.
21: He had his right hand basically covering his butthole.
22: Ew.
21: Then goes to his work van, opens the side door, pulls his pants down, and poops into a cardboard box right there at the gas station.
22: Nice.
21: Got a picture of him.
22: Yeah.
21: He is pooping.
22: Oh, my God.
23: Hey, it's an emergency.
22: Worst day of his life.
23: I give him major credit for using the cardboard box.
24: Oh, yeah. He figured it out.
21: So then his wife, apparently. His wife is there with him. She grabs a case of water that's for sale right there. And she starts, and the guy comes running out. You need to pay for that. She said, I will.
23: Yeah, it's an emergency.
21: So she's pouring water on his hands so he can wash his hands off all the poop. But he was, and didn't poop directly into the box, pooped into his hand and then.
23: Are you going to retract?
25: Oh my god!
23: Yeah, I mean, he's an animal, no doubt.
21: Yeah. But that talk about a caca emergency.
22: You get to see all the good stuff.
24: It's his weakest moment, and you have a photo of it.
21: I know. Here he is. He's grasping his pants.
23: I support it
21: right in the van.
25: So this just happened yesterday. God. I was flying, and another plane radios into the tower. And they said, we're on a 10-mile for left base for runway, blah, blah, blah, blah, blah, code brown.
22: Oh. Mm-hmm.
23: Hey-o.
25: And the controller was a little confused. He goes, excuse me, never mind, got it. The controller's laughing.
24: Code brown.
25: Cleared land, 1-6 right.
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45: Ocean Avenue.
46: Oh, okay.
45: Does everybody know Ocean Avenue?
46: I don't mean to sound like Menace, but doesn't Tyler love that song?
47: He does.
45: Yes. Tyler, do you want to join us for Ocean
48: Avenue?
45: I think
48: you should.
47: There's a fun fact about Tyler, because I love Tyler fun facts. He had an Ocean Avenue plaque above his television
46: there
47: in his
46: go.
47: Apartment.
45: What? Really?
46: Yes.
45: A
46: that's
45: plaque?
46: Why I knew
45: like
46: he
45: a street
46: wasn't.
45: Sign?
47: Yeah,
45: like an album
47: sign, yeah.
46: Plaque?
45: Or
47: yeah.
45: The band?
47: I think it was a street sign. I think. That would
45: so
47: make more sense.
0: Is he a fan of the street Ocean Avenue, or is he a fan of the band?
47: He's a major fan of the band.
1: Yeah, maybe he's just a fan of geography.
46: Where are you, Tyler?
0: Yeah, where is Tyler? Is he coming in here or not?
47: Yeah, come on.
1: He's probably still on his way.
0: Yeah,
47: he's waddling in.
46: Aw.
47: I can say that. I'm his friend.
0: All right, he's coming on in.
1: It's wow, really not that long of a walk.
46: I know.
0: Maybe he thinks if we wheel,
1: just maybe they'll forget.
47: Yeah,
0: you can just go to the bald spot over there.
47: Yeah,
0: that's what we call where Seabass stands.
1: Yeah,
0: because he's not a part of.
46: No, he won't
0: Friday
46: do this.
0: Okay. Yeah, so you're a yellow card fan, like a big yellow card fan.
47: He's a yellowhead.
2: Yeah, I am.
0: Yeah, what do they call their fans?
2: I have no idea. Yellowheads? Definitely not yellowheads.
0: So like I just handed out lyrics to everybody for the song. Do you know the lyrics by heart?
2: I think I might for the most part.
47: He does, you liar.
2: I might.
0: All right.
46: He's being modest.
47: Such a little liar.
0: All right. Well, you could be a part of it. Do you want to take lead? Does he take lead?
46: Absolutely. Why not?
47: The leader.
0: All right, you take lead on this one. And then we'll just join in.
46: Yeah, we'll hype you up.
0: Yeah. All right, here we go. Ocean Avenue, yellow card, featuring Tyler with the show Pratioki.
3: There's a place off Ocean Avenue where I used to sit and talk with you. We were both 16 and it felt so right. Sleeping all day, staying up all night.
0: Oh, you're not even really singing. You're kind of like,
3: staying up all night.
0: There's a place on the corner of Cherry Street.

0: thought Tyler would be perfectly suited for. You know, there's these apps that will tell you, like, where your vocal range is.
1: Oh, right, yeah.
2: Yeah.
3: 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We'll be right back.
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0: plugged it in and said, you just got to wait about, 10, 15 minutes for the water to come to temperature. Now, it got to, after 24 hours of being plugged in, it got to 50 degrees Celsius. Now, for the thing to work, for it to be operational, it has to get to 55 degrees Celsius. Now, I went on to Amazon and I looked at the reviews. Remember, I told you, this thing doesn't have great reviews. What do the reviews say? After having it plugged in for hours, the hottest mine got to was 49 degrees.
1: Oh, no.
2: So it seems to be. Is your household too cold?
0: Yes, the household is too cold for the appliance that plugs in.
3: That shouldn't matter.
0: That would be the same. The toaster doesn't work because the house is too cold.
2: Yeah, because it's so cold.
0: The oven doesn't work because the house is too cold. Right, yeah. No, it has nothing to do with it. No. It's cheap Chinese garbage.
1: Oh, man.
0: The idea is really cool, but it won't dispense the towel until it hits 55 degrees Celsius. Now,
1: so all those pucks are trapped.
0: My wife called over to Amazon, for the return, process.

0: this. They said, just keep it.
1: Yeah.
2: Oh, it's and, that cheap?
0: And they refunded us the money.
2: Yeah.
1: Cool.
0: But said just to keep it. So that thing's going in the garbage.
2: Oh, no. Oh, man.
0: Now, but here's RIP. Here's the thing. My wife has another one arriving to the house in just a day or two. And we'll see if that one works.
1: Is it a different model?
2: Yeah, why are you doubling down?
0: Let me tell you what happened.
3: Oh, okay. God.
0: My wife remembered hearing something about a hot towel dispenser. Mm-hmm. And she went on Amazon and ordered one.
2: Aww.
0: The person she heard it from was me.
2: She didn't check the bathroom?
0: And so she ordered a second one when we already had one.
2: Oh, babe.
0: So it's on its way to the house right now.
2: Okay, try it again.
1: Did she know you ordered one or you were just talking about it?
0: The reason she heard about it was through me. Now, the reason I told her about it is because she saw this order for a hot towel dispenser and goes, I didn't order that. So she goes, did you order this? And I go, yeah, check out the video. And I showed her the video that I showed you guys.
2: Yeah.
0: And then she's like, that's dumb, but yeah, okay. A couple days later, she remembers hot towel dispenser. I remember hearing about that. Aww. She sees the video. She ordered one.
2: Yeah, I get that.
0: Forgetting that she heard about it from me.
2: Yeah. That's something she and I would both do.
3: Wow. Like, so are you going to try the second one?
0: Yes.
3: To see if it works?
2: I mean, it won't.
0: Okay. Why not?
1: Yeah, maybe you got a bad one.
0: Yeah. So we'll try
2: the one bad one.
0: Uh-huh. We'll try the second.
3: Because there were some good reviews on it, yeah. Right? Like it worked for some people.
1: I believe those are influencers that are warmer.
2: And once again,
3: try in the summertime.
2: Once again, hot water and washcloth would work just as well.
0: It's for the influencers. I made a comment on every video that I've seen now with this hot towel dispenser. Mm-hmm. I'm like, doesn't work. I said, got one, doesn't work. As the reviews say, it gets to about 49 degrees Celsius and then just quits.
2: Well, damn. Don't the influencers have to disclose that? Like, this was given free for review or
0: don't
2: whatever.
0: Don't they?
3: Oh, yeah.
0: I don't really see anybody doing that.
1: Yeah. Well,
3: did you write a review on Amazon?
2: Of course not.
0: No.
2: Oh, you got
3: not
2: to.
3: Not on Amazon?
1: That's where it hits.
3: No, write an angry review.
0: No, I mean, because after having it plugged in for a full 24 hours and it got to 50 degrees Celsius, a video did pop up. And I just left a comment there. And I'm like,
1: wait, does it have a thermometer on it and tells you how hot the water is? Or do you have your own?
0: No, yeah, okay. I got to bring my own thermometer. Yeah. Yeah, and then I got to tell it, oh, no, you're at 55 degrees Celsius now, so now you can operate. No, it doesn't operate.
2: You don't have a fever.
0: Yeah.
3: Like, the house is too cold.
0: And there's no contact information on the...
1: Put the heater on.
0: There's no contact information on the instruction manual that comes with the thing.
1: Yeah.
3: Wow, you got.
0: Because the one side is in English and the other side is in straight, you know, Chinese.
2: And this wasn't free. This was like, what, $100?
0: $100 or something like that.
2: Damn.
0: Yeah.
2: And it's so cheap, you're just going to, they just don't even want you to send it back. But
0: the thing itself, it doesn't look awful.
2: No. Like it looks like you're at a spa.
0: Yeah, it doesn't take up a ton of room.
2: No, it's cute.
0: It'd be great. If it worked the way it was supposed to work, it'd be great. But wait, man, I thought it was going to be amazing. Turned out to be horrible. Maybe. Dumbest impulse buy I've made in recent history.
2: Well, to counteract that, though.
0: Stupid.
2: That was a dumb
0: And then my wife
2: buy.
0: Ordered a second one, forgetting that she heard about it from me, a household that already had one on the way.
1: That's weird.
2: Stupid.
0: Like, dumb.
2: Although I think you did an impulse buy recently that's awesome that I know about.
0: Oh, yeah.
3: What?
0: Did we not tell you guys about this?
3: No, okay. I don't think so.
0: So Gina was telling my wife about how her and Andy were looking to buy a bike for their stepson. Don't buy a bike. My son hasn't ridden his bike in forever. And he stopped riding. He gave up on bikes not long after he had just gotten a newer one.
1: Mm-hmm.
0: So this is like a Trek mountain bike.
1: It's you talked
2: gorgeous.
1: About it before.
2: Yeah.
0: Mint condition. This thing, now it had a flat tire, but my wife went and took it to the bike shop, got a new tire so put on it, had it all cleaned up, and we just gave it to Gina and Andy for their stepson.
2: That was his big present from Uncle Woody and Aunt Jen.
0: Yeah. And he loves it. He's outside. He's riding bikes all the time with the neighborhood kids.
2: Yeah.
0: Never lived in a neighborhood where he could do that with kids.
2: Nope. Yeah.
0: And now they have this house. Or, you know, he's living his best life.
2: All he cares about is when can I get on my bike.
0: Yeah.
2: And now I found the other day there was a bunch of kids riding around on the street. And it turns out my kid formed a biker gang.
3: Nice.
2: And the only way you could get in was if you did what he considers a wheelie.
3: Uh-huh.
2: And and quote, burning rubber.
0: Burning rubber.
3: Okay, sure.
0: And
2: you go really fast
0: curbs.
2: And stuff and jumping.
3: Badass,
2: curbs.
3: Yeah.
2: And
3: yeah.
2: So these little girls and all these boys are doing, you know, doing this, but some of them didn't get in. But most of them did.
0: So they have a bike club.
2: Drama. Yeah.
0: They have a bicycle
2: club. They started a club, gang.
0: And you have to be able to do the wheelie, jump a curb, and quote, burn rubber in order to get into it. And they came up with a name.
2: Yeah.
0: I heard about this. They came up with a name for the bicycle club.
2: It's called the Puking Scorpions.
0: Okay.
3: Okay.
0: So, like, you have like an MC. Like,
2: you know, what
0: Sons
2: a 10-year-old boy would come up
1: with. Well, yeah. You get a cut. So, you know, like,
2: exactly.
1: A little jacket.
0: So, this is exactly how the conversation went, man. It's funny you said that. So, I said, you know, you got to get for all these kids, you got to get them some vests. You got to have a patch on the back that says Puking Scorpions. Yeah. And the whole thing, you get, and like, there'll be a motorcycle clubs are MCs, right? Yeah. So, it's the Puking Scorpion BC, Bicycle Club, right?
3: Yeah. Right, right.
0: And we're laughing, blah, blah, blah, blah, blah. So, of course, now I'm sitting on the couch and I'm just kind of half-assed watching TV. And I remember seeing like, oh, dude, there's a place that has been hitting me up. They're trying to get us to do Woody Show patches, custom Woody Show patches.
2: Cool.
1: Yeah.
0: Oh, yeah.
3: Yeah, for all the biker gangs that listen.
0: No, just, you know, like regular, you could do a patch of it, custom patch, right? It could be anything.
3: Yeah, they're pretty popular right now.
0: Yeah. So, of course, I go to ChatGPT and I punch in there all the direction that I need for coming up with a logo for a bicycle club called the Puking Scorpions.
2: Yeah.
0: And it spits out this really cool looking logo. And so I went on that custom patch website, and so arriving at my house on Monday are these custom patches for the Puking Scorpion.
2: Yes.
0: And here's the proof that they sent over. So this, they made one and it's embroidered.
2: It's really
0: it's high quality stuff. Look at that.
3: Oh wow.
0: The scorpion
3: really
0: is puking.
3: Nice. And at the
0: bottom it says ride or spew.
1: Nice.
0: And I made them, and you can choose all kind of options. So I did one, so it's an iron-on, so you can iron it on,
2: perfect,
0: or you can stitch it on, but you have a choice there.
2: It's silver.
0: It's metallic thread.
2: Yes.
3: Do the kids know about this?
2: No.
0: No.
3: Oh my God, they're going to freak out.
0: Dude, how cool is that?
1: I love this. I'm sure we all love this.
3: Right.
1: What are going to be the vibes from the other parents?
2: Don't care.
1: With the Puking Scorpions.
2: Oh, awesome.
0: They're boys.
3: They
0: it's a bunch of boys.
1: No,
2: there is one girl across the street that their parents are going to be on board. But that's okay. She'll probably hide it in her room. This patch rules. And I think this will be like a total thing to keep until they're adults.
3: You're an honorary member of the gang.
2: That's what I said.
0: Of course. They had no choice. He who buys gets to fly.
2: Yeah, exactly.
0: Yeah.
2: Now, will you get on a bike with them one time?
0: No.
2: Okay.
3: Do a wheelie?
1: No. When was the last time you've been on a bicycle?
0: A long time ago. Really? I can't remember.
3: Do you have one?
0: No.
3: You know how to ride?
0: Yeah, of course.
3: Are you sure? You still know? Mm-hmm.
2: I think
0: you still know how to ride a bike?
2: Yeah. It's just like riding a bike.
1: Dude, I have four bikes and I don't have anybody that ever wants to go on them.
0: I thought
2: it's so fun.
0: I thought it'd be fun to get an electric bike.
3: Yeah.
0: You know, that'd be kind of cool.
2: But you told me, because I steal the kids' bike all the time now that you gave them, and you told me that adults aren't supposed to ride bikes.
0: No, because once you hit the age where you can drive, that's where you retire the bike.
2: But it's fun.
3: It's exercise.
1: Yeah. My bikes are just for the neighborhood.
2: fresh air.
1: Okay.
3: Times Square. You don't ride bikes with Tyler? That seems like something y'all would do.
1: I can't get him on the bike.
2: On a tandem?
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1: And as we get into the dumbass contest, the DUIQ, Seabass, why don't you explain the way the game works, everybody, please?
2: I find someone very drunk, ask them just the easiest, simplest questions in the world, and then you play by guessing whether the drunk person knows the answer. And if you can guess correctly about their answer twice out of three times, you win.
1: All right. 877-44-WOODY is the phone number. That's 877-44-WOODY. And again, we're playing with Menace and Sammy, who are stone cold sober in this round of the DUIQ. But just guessing on them doesn't count toward winning the prize or not. It's, that is just for fun. 877-44-WOODY. And who do we have, Sammy? Who is the contestant here?
3: Let's go to Matthew on line one.
1: All right, Matthew on line number one. And my system is being a little goofy, you guys.
4: Oh, geez.
1: All right, let's see here. Let's see if this works. Matthew, can you hear us?
5: Yes, I can.
1: There he is. Right. There's yeah, Matthew, buddy. Everybody.
6: Nice.
1: All right, so Matthew, we're going to get to know the drunk person just a little bit better before we get to the questions that count towards you winning or not winning the prize. Seabass, who is this person?
2: This is Crystal. And Greg, I know you're going to hate this, but she is a supremely enthusiastic lesbian.
6: No,
7: really? Yeah. That's too bad.
2: Yep.
1: Yeah. All right, here is
7: it's not.
1: Here's Crystal.
2: Crystal, you're out here with your girlfriend, right?
8: Yes.
2: How'd you guys meet?
8: Our first day was at Panera, and it was awesome.
2: Hell yeah. Nice.
8: I mean, it was like, I'm not even hungry, but okay, here we go.
2: You're hungry for something, right? Beef curtains.
8: Yeah.
2: As far as lesbianism, when did you first discover that you really were totally into chicks?
8: 18. I was attracted to my best friend more than my boyfriend.
2: What was the spark that shot off your lesbian life?
8: Drank too much and made out with my best friend.
2: Hell yeah.
8: And, oh my God. I got a little more than I did with my boyfriend.
6: Huh. Oh, wow.
9: Good for her. Yeah.
1: She sounds like a steel-toed boot lesbian, you know?
2: Yeah. Sure is. Holy.
9: You can hear the buzz cut.
6: Right? Yeah. First date at Panera Bread. It was awesome.
1: I do like Panera Bread.
6: Yeah, for
2: see,
6: sure.
2: I didn't catch that. What was she hungry for?
10: Arby's roast beef.
2: Yeah. Oh, okay. Yeah. But she was at Panera. Weird.
1: Okay, so that is Crystal. We got to get you two out of three correct guesses whether she's going to know the answers to these questions here. Matthew, you ready for question number one?
5: Absolutely.
1: All right, here we go. DUIQ.
2: Name any three Ivy League universities.
1: Name any three Ivy League universities. No for Sammy and Menace. Sweep it. No.
9: Yeah. Really? Same. Triple no.
7: I'm gonna say yes to Menace, no to Sammy, and no to Crystal.
1: All right. Sammy and Menace. Do you think that she's gonna get it right?
2: No.
1: All right, Matthew, what do you think? Yes or no on Crystal here for question number one?
5: If it was one, maybe, but not three. I'll have to say no.
1: All right, he's going to go with no. All right, question number one, DUIQ.
2: Name any three Ivy League universities.
1: Menace.
2: Got this.
1: Harvard, Yale, Stanford.
10: Okay, interesting.
1: All right.
6: I don't even know Stanford.
1: I don't know.
3: That is literally the same three I have. Yale, Harvard, and Stanford.
1: I was going to say Cornell. Harvard and Yale.
6: Yeah.
1: Yes. I mean, I know Princeton University, Brown.
2: Nothing
1: University.
2: On the West Coast, guys.
7: Oh, what about Dartmouth?
2: Yep.
3: I thought of Dartmouth, too. I almost changed Stanford to Dartmouth.
2: No, not Cardi Mill.
1: But Stanford is held in such high
2: regard. A lot of people don't realize UPenn is.
3: It is.
1: How's it not?
3: Is it a
1: ghetto
3: school? There's
1: none on the West Coast. It doesn't mean it's a ghetto school if you're not Ivy League.
2: Yeah, it's
1: not how it works.
2: Oh, I thought Ivy League means it's like a prestigious
7: school. No, it's one or the other. It's Ivy League or ghetto.
1: Okay, then explain Ivy League to me then. I thought it just meant prestigious.
7: I mean, it's college. Prestigious. They are. Like, Ivy League is prestigious. I don't know the criteria.
11: This is not part of the Ivy League.
7: But I know it's also not. It's either Ivy League or ghetto.
2: It's either that or community college.
7: So Stanford's basically a community
1: college? Do you have
7: the
1: answer there, Gina?
11: Yeah, I'm looking. It's from the 30s. It's a combination of the common tradition of who cares. The term was popular. Who cares?
2: So no one knows.
1: All right,
2: no.
1: So,
7: this is where you need ChatGPT.
11: Yeah,
7: give
11: this
7: me a brief answer.
11: Ivy covered campuses. That's not what we're talking about.
7: But I think that's
3: no. But
7: it
3: I think that
7: right?
3: is accurate.
11: It's the eight schools that belong to the Ivy League, and they're all on the East Coast.
7: Oh, I think. Okay, and they are what? Right. What are the eight?
4: Brown,
12: Columbia,
4: Cornell,
12: okay.
4: Dartmouth, Harvard, UPenn, yeah. Princeton, and Yale.
12: Okay. Mm.
13: Oh, forgot about Princeton.
7: And then all the ghetto ones.
4: Yeah, then the ghetto.
7: Everything else is
10: and it was
7: ghetto.
10: Formed just for athletics, by the way. And they're all close to each other, obviously, being in the Northeast.
13: Geography more than anything.
12: Okay.
10: Well,
12: and not being ghetto.
10: Yes.
4: Yeah. Right.
12: Yeah. All right, let's see if you're on the board here, Matthew. Question number one for the DUIQ.
13: Name any three Ivy League universities.
8: Oh, God damn it. Ivy League. Princeton.
12: Yep.
8: Harvard Med.
10: Okay.
8: And Reinhardt.
10: Reinhardt.
13: What?
4: Reinhardt?
12: What the hell is that?
10: College.
12: All right, it's a wrong answer what it is, but hey, congratulations.
13: Matthew,
12: you are on the board. You got your first point here in this round of the DUIQ. Question number two.
13: Leathernecks are members of what armed forces group?
12: All right. Mm. Leathernecks are part of what armed forces group?
4: She's lesbianic. She might know this.
10: Good call on that one.
12: Okay. Mm. So yes for
4: I just say,
12: Crystal?
4: Should I go crazy and say yes to Crystal, no to Menace and Sammy? Let's do it.
12: Greg, what do you think?
7: Triple no?
12: Triple no. I'm going triple no as well. Menace, Sammy, do you think that Crystal the lesbian gets the answer to this one?
13: Yes.
4: No.
10: Oh,
12: Menace says
10: split
12: yes.
10: There.
12: Sammy
10: okay.
12: says no. And then Matthew, what do you think? Yes or no?
5: I think she might. I'm going to go yes.
12: You think she
8: Ooh.
12: Might? Right. Question number two, DUIQ.
13: Leathernecks are members of what armed forces group?
12: Sammy.
3: The Army?
12: The Army. Menace.
13: Marines.
12: The Marines.
10: All right.
12: All right. There you go, Menace.
13: Thank you.
10: Sammy hates the military.
12: Yeah, I'm rocking it today. All right. Let's see if you win this round. Now, if Crystal does not get this one right, that means that you're going to be the winner of the DUIQ. Otherwise, no big deal. You still got a third question that we can work with. Question number two.
13: Leathernecks are members of what armed forces group?
8: Rednecks of the Marines.
13: Why do they call the Marines rednecks?
8: Because they have... rednecks because they don't have any sunblock on.
12: You don't sunblock on.
4: You guys really should have followed my logic.
7: Oh, well.
10: Yeah.
7: But good for Matthew.
1: That's all right. Mm-hmm. All right, she got that one right. So again, Matthew, you're still in good shape because you still got a third and final question. It's a make or break.
7: Although he said she would get it right, didn't he?
1: Did he?
4: Yes, he did.
1: Oh, he did?
7: Yeah, he did.
1: Oh,
7: so that's a win.
1: Right? My bad. I thought, okay, never mind.
4: Taking him way too hard.
1: Yeah, damn.
7: Good job.
1: Right. Well, Matthew, congratulations. You are a winner here on the DUIQ.
13: Yeah.
1: Sorry about that, Matthew. I almost tried to steal. Yeah.
4: We're used to no.
1: Yeah.
13: Thank God one person's listening.
1: All right. Well, Matthew, congratulations. And winner on the DUIQ, thank you so much for listening to the Woody Show. And have yourself a great weekend, okay?
5: You too. Appreciate you.
1: All right. Take bye.
4: Bye.
1: See you, Matthew.
7: Good job.
1: All right, there he goes.
4: Bye.
1: We still have a question number three, DUIQ.
14: Pamplona is famous for its annual running of the what?
4: Oh.
1: All right.
13: I didn't hear the first part.
4: Pamplona.
1: Is famous for its famous running of the what? I mean, do you need to hear Seabass say it again? Or?
14: Pamplona is famous for its annual running of the what?
7: Okay, now I'm going to go crazy, Gina. Triple yes.
4: Yeah.
1: I'm saying triple yes.
7: Wow. Oh, nice.
4: Does she know, though? I'm going to go against you. I'm going to say yes.
1: I'm going to say yes and for a very specific reason.
4: Okay, I'm going to say yes to Menace and Sammy, no to Crystal.
7: Okay.
10: I think I know what Woody's reason is.
1: Okay. I think Craig does, too.
10: It's like high five, bro.
1: Menace and Menace and Sammy, do you think that she's going to get it?
13: Yes.
4: Oh, yes.
1: Crystal. Yes, you both do. Okay, question number three, DUIQ.
14: Pamplona is famous for its annual running of the what?
1: Menace.
13: Bulls.
1: Sammy.
4: Bulls.
10: All right.
1: Nice. Greg. Nice. Now, why did I say I had a feeling she might get it?
7: Bull Dyke?
1: Yes.
4: Oh, my God.
10: Oh, wow.
4: That never even entered my
1: really?
4: Mind.
1: Did it?
4: No.
1: Wow. It was kind of the first thing.
4: I don't know why.
1: You thought of heard Bull Dyke
4: out of that? Of course I have. I didn't think of it.
1: See, Greg? That's why you're awesome.
7: Oh, my God. How did you not make
4: I don't
7: that
4: know.
7: Out within, like,
1: jeez.
7: A parsec? Or whatever.
1: She is half of this.
7: And I thought Stanford was an Ivy League university.
13: Yeah.
7: So what do I know?
4: Oh my God.
1: That's why you went to a ghetto university.
7: Oh, totally.
1: All right. Question number three, DUIQ.
14: Pamplona is famous for its annual running of the what?
8: Horses.
1: Horses.
4: Thank you.
8: It's a little violent. I'd rather ride a girl than a horse.
1: Yeah. Hell yeah.
9: Do I know this bitch or do I know this bitch?
10: She's a real poon hound.
1: Yeah, she is.
7: She's
1: running,
7: obsessed.
1: One running on horses.
7: I'd rather ride a girl.
1: Yeah.
9: Oh my God. But save a horse, ride a cowboy.
1: Yeah.
10: Save a face.
7: Crystal's case.
1: Well, congratulations again to Matthew. That is how you play the DUIQ, everybody.
10: Yeah.
1: Yeah, what color Subaru Outback does Crystal drive? Wonders the text.
10: Oh, forest green, of course.
1: More Woody Show next. 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
21: Here, I have a clip. Okay. We're being yelled at by Prude and stuff.
22: Do not squeeze me! If you pop me, I explode under your skin!
21: This is a zit. It's yelling at you.
22: Do not squeeze me! Yeah. If you pop me, I explode under your skin! I will leave a dark scar that lasts for months! Put a hydrocolloid patch on me and back off!
21: Alright, so then it goes off to like the next thing.
22: Touch my tip to your face! You're contaminating the whole bottle with skin oils! Hover above the skin, don't land on it!
21: Yeah, so if you have oils for those little dropper-looking thing, you're not supposed to touch the thing, your skin.
22: I spent 20 minutes washing your face, but you haven't washed me in 2 weeks?
21: It's a pillowcase yelling at you.
23: Is that from Mads or something?
21: No, they do one from the kitchen.
22: Hi, I'm an egg, and today I'll show you how to cook me correctly. First, you put me in cold water, like a little spa moment. Before anything dramatic happens. It's getting a little warmer, but I think everything's gonna be fine, right? I can handle warm. It's boiling now. I'm not gonna lie. I'm a little scared, but I'm strong. I can do this. I'm not scared anymore. I'm just staying still, like my mom taught me. Okay, ice bath. Thank you. I needed that. My soul was fully boiling. And then you peel my shell.
21: Okay, so they're super weird.
23: I think I'm gonna keep on scrolling on that one.
22: Yeah, dude, they suck.
23: There's a billion of them.
22: Yeah, we're really? Pasta, and you're not supposed to clump us together.
23: Like, right. Don't send me one because I don't want it to show up in my feed.
21: Right. Note to self, send to me.
24: It would be helpful for kids, I guess, like to just teach them everyday tasks.
23: Is that what it's for?
21: No, it's supposed to be...
23: Money?
21: They're under the heading of life hack. Here's some tips.
25: Yeah, it seems like a stressful way to learn.
23: I don't like it.
24: I don't get the yelling though. Yeah.
21: Yeah. Like why is this steak so angry? Yeah.
24: Right. Something that's showing up in my feed constantly is time travel videos where there's guys.
23: Oh, yes.
24: Like, hi, I'm standing in front of the White House. The year is 1860.
23: Right. Oh, did you see the guy that's like walking around Europe and it's empty?
24: What?
23: And then he goes and he's like goes to a video game store and it's like video games that haven't even come out yet.
24: I haven't
21: seen that, but there's another AI series that keeps popping up where it's got the song Forever Young playing and it shows celebrities and they're aging them backwards.
23: Yes.
21: So it's what they look like now, and then it goes, then they animate them kind of
24: coming up to themselves.
21: Yeah, and
24: then they sit
21: different
24: down.
21: Roles.
25: And if they're the dead one, they have angel wings next to them.
21: Yeah, I hate those.
25: I had to
21: click the thing, like, don't show me any more content like this.
25: Much like the adult, like Judge Judy as a baby, which my mom sent me 1,000 of. She's obsessed with a crying emoji. She'll send me, Florence Henderson, and then she has rings, and my mom starts crying.
24: And they always have the same caption. I'm 84 now, but I was once, and then it
21: goes. That's the one. It's got the Forever Young song playing.
23: Like that's been popping up a lot lately, AI. It's like, you were born in this year, let's say 1986 or, 96. And it goes through all the memories, all the things that happened that decade.
24: That's cool.
23: It was pretty cool.
21: People were asked, what's a disgusting habit that people think is 100% normal?
25: Ooh.
21: All right. So there was a lot of these things about hygiene and things, the animated videos yelling at you about zits and things. So what is a disgusting habit
24: that you think is normal?
21: Yeah, a disgusting habit that people think is normal.
24: Oh, okay.
21: People do it.
25: But you wish they wouldn't.
21: But it's disgusting. I'll get
26: if somebody gets a cut or something on their finger, they suck their own blood. Like they get like a little cut.
25: I'll do that.
24: Yeah, I do that. like what?
1: Yeah,
25: I'm not trying to suck it.
24: I'm not
25: going to
24: bleed
25: it.
24: On it. Everything.
25: Yeah,
1: mm-hmm. I know, but just like you're putting your dirty ass mouth on
3: ass mouth.
1: Well, you're putting your dirty mouth on.
25: Oh,
1: a
25: I
1: cut.
25: Thought it was the other way around. Mm-hmm. Like, ew, you're touching your dirty finger to your mouth, but you're worried about mouth germs.
4: About blood in your mouth.
1: Like your mouth is not clean. So why would you be introducing any kind of other bacteria that might be in your mouth onto an open cut?
4: But it's your own bacteria, so I don't think you can get sick from that.
24: It's called recycling.
25: Never heard of that.
1: I'm not sure. That can't be right.
4: I think so.
1: That can't be right.
24: It's like putting recirculate on the car, you know?
4: Because I heard that with like caca, as long as it's your own, you're good.
1: What Menace says is true.
4: Yeah.
1: So if you somehow ingest or whatever, that's what they say, like, you know, animal feces or whatever, that's all dangerous and you can get, but if it's your own, because all the stuff that's in the,
25: it's your own bacteria,
24: so it's from you,
1: right?
24: You should be fine.
1: In fact, we did, oh my god, I can't believe I gotta tell the story.
4: What are you about to tell them?
1: No, you remember the story.
4: Okay,
1: years ago when my buddy Rizzuto and I were doing the morning show together, we had a contest because we had read about that, right? But then there was a big lottery drawing, so like Powerball or whatever. Uh-huh. So we bought 105 Powerball tickets, and we were going to give them to a person who was willing to come down and test the theory that we had heard about, which is what Menace just said, that you can't get sick eating your own.
24: Right.
1: So somebody actually volunteered to come down and do it. And it was a woman. And she showed up to the station, her and her boyfriend showed up to the station with a little Tupperware container of her own feces.
24: Right.
1: And she was prepared to do this. So she comes into the studio and she sits there. We go, all right, so this is what you're doing. But yep. And then she goes, all right, on a count of three, one, two. And she was ready to go. And we're like, all right, three, don't do it. Here's the tickets. Get out. You're disgusting.
24: Yeah.
1: I mean, she was
4: down.
1: We wanted to see if they were really going to go through. They were going to check it out. No, she was ready to go. Anyway, she ended up getting mad at us, and she called to complain to the radio station.
25: Why?
24: What?
1: Because
24: I don't remember that part.
1: Oh, yeah. Because before she came down to do it, she had practiced.
25: Ew.
24: Oh, yeah. Okay.
1: You remember that?
24: Yes. Yeah. Psycho.
1: And so she practiced.

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4: Good morning and a happy Friday. I'm KOB4 meteorologist Amanda Galushka with your Friday forecast. Your morning is starting off now with some clearer skies. Temperatures are in the low 60s and we have a lighter west wind. Heading into your day today, most of your day is going to be fairly quiet, but then we'll start building in more rain chances as we head into the afternoon. About an isolated 50% chance of showers and storms through the afternoon and evening. Temperatures will be in the low 90s today, falling to the mid-60s by tomorrow morning.
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5: It's a bidet. Right. Yeah.
2: If the shower has a spray nozzle, movable handle thing.
5: Well, how do you? You still got to spread them. Your cheeks, though.
2: Of course.
5: Yeah, but you're the person that says that you. I'm saying that you poo in the shower.
2: Right.
3: You'd know.
2: And I would always have that spray handle, the movable handle, because otherwise. You're worried about angles and bending over and right. distance. Then
5: why wouldn't you just use your bare hand and just use it to just like reach in there and just clean it out?
2: Scrape it. You know what? I'll let you answer that one.
5: No, but I'm saying like the same you would do with like a washcloth, the same kind of motion, but now you just use your bare hand.
2: I mean, look,
5: and just rinse all the stuff out. I'm just throwing this out there. It literally just got brought up to us during the commercial break. Somebody said that they worked with a guy who said that he did this. Like he would time out his number twos, so he would do them right before he'd go in the shower and didn't have to worry about any of the paperwork.
2: Sure,
3: I get not washing your hands, but feel free to clean yourself up.
5: Yeah, you're going into the shower.
4: Yeah,
5: you're right.
2: Here's the
3: standing there waiting for the water to warm up.
4: It's goopy. And
5: no, of course that's when you let the shower warm up while you're taking the number two. Yeah, that way it's already warmed up.
3: That's
5: and ready to go.
3: Just efficient.
4: But you got to bend over and spread your cheeks.
2: That's what I'm saying.
4: It hits all the areas.
5: 877-44 Woody. Hit us up with the text over to 22987. We'll be right back.
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All right, really cranking them out. That one's called My Body Isn't Ready on Albuquerque's Alternative 104.1 The Edge. My name is MJ here at the top of your 90 minutes of non-stop edge music. 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Got the Red Hot Chili Peppers coming up. It's all after the Foo Fighters.

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My name is MJ. 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

0: News Traveler on Albuquerque's Alternative 104.1 The Edge. My name is MJ. Weather today, a little bit cooler than it has been. We only have a 92 degree high today. We're at about 86 right now. It's been sunny, but we do have some clouds rolling in this afternoon. Maybe even some rain possible around 4 or 5 o'clock. And just heating up slightly throughout the weekend. High is going to be 95. Sunny skies. Pretty nice. Stick around. We've got your Free Stuff Friday giveaways starting just after 12 o'clock. First up is a chance to win tickets to see The Fray and Dashboard Confessional in September. So hang out for that. And if you want the full giveaway schedule to see what we have coming up the rest of the afternoon, that is up now on my stories on Instagram and Facebook like it is every week. So follow me. Don't miss out on that stuff. I'm at MJ on the Edge on Instagram and Facebook. Hang out. We got fun and the All-American Rejects coming up next on The Edge.
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My name is MJ. 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I'm at MJ on The Edge. 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Here's Freakin' Out.

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the Foo Fighters on 104.1 The Edge. Got your first Free Stuff Friday giveaway of the day coming up in just a couple minutes. Your chance to win tickets to see The Fray and Dashboard Confessional this September 17th at Sandia Casino Amphitheater. Hang out for that. No doubt up to after brand new music from Somber. This one's called My Body Isn't Ready. It's the

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I'm MJ. 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So get ready for that. What I have for you are a pair of tickets to Evanescence with Spirit Box and Nova Twins. Going to be an awesome show at formerly Isleta Amphitheater. I keep doing this. It's now First Financial Credit Union Amphitheater, Tuesday, July 14th. I also have a pair of tickets for Dominic Fike at Revel Entertainment Center, Thursday, September 24th. So if you want to see either of those shows, open up that iHeartRadio app, go to the 104.1 The Edge page, then you'll see a red microphone button. You just tap that, wait for it to start recording so you don't get cut off, and then tell me what show you're entering to win tickets for, Evanescence or Dominic Fike, and then I just need your name, phone number, date of birth. All right, so let me know the show, name, phone number, date of birth from the iHeartRadio app if you want to register to win tickets to see either Evanescence or Dominic Fike. If you enter, keep an eye on your email. That's how you'll be informed if you've won. And stick around. We've got many more Free Stuff Friday giveaways coming up in the next couple hours. If you want the full giveaway schedule, that is up on my stories on Instagram and Facebook, like it is every week. So don't miss out on that. Follow me. I'm at MJ on the Edge on Instagram and Facebook. Hang out. We got Blur and a Fall Out Boy coming at you next on the Edge.

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Pirates on Albuquerque's Alternative 104.1 The Edge. My name is NJ. We have another Free Stuff Friday giveaway coming up here just after 1 o'clock. Your chance to win tickets to see Streetlight Manifesto July 9th at Rebel. Hang out for that. Right now, it's Fallout Boy. She's

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My name is MJ, Sum 41, and Rob Zombie coming at you after Pearl Jam.

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Couple minutes here. Your next Free Stuff Friday giveaway is coming up, and it's another chance to choose between two different shows to win tickets for. I'll have Breaking Benjamin or Taking Back Sunday, and we're going to talk back to win those. 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So just get ready for that. Neon Trees up to after.

Neon Trees on Albuquerque's Alternative 104.1 The Edge. My name is MJ. How's everyone feel about winning some concert tickets again right now? I've got another Free Stuff Friday giveaway for you and a chance to choose between two different shows. 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While you're getting there, here's what I got for you. A pair of tickets to Breaking Benjamin with Chevelle Wednesday, October 7th at First Financial Credit Union Amphitheater. I also have a pair of tickets for Taking Back Sunday with Thrice and Saves the Day. They're going to be at Revel Entertainment Center Tuesday, October 13th. So again, if you want to see either of those shows, open up that iHeartRadio app, go to the 104.1 The Edge page. You'll see a red microphone button. You just tap that. It'll

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4.1 The Edge, your final Free Stuff Friday giveaway of the day coming up in just a couple minutes. Pair of tickets to see Under Oath later on this year in November at Revel, so hang out for that. Right now, it's Somber's new one, Here's My Body Isn't Ready. It's the

0: Nirvana on Albuquerque's Alternative 104.1 The Edge. My name is MJ, and I've got your last Free Stuff Friday giveaway of the day right now. If you want to do some headbanging, I suggest you enter to win some tickets to see Under Oath Saturday, November 11th. They're going to be at Revel Entertainment Center. 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We got Jets, Oasis, Gigi Perez. It's all next on The Edge.
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Now you don't need

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My name is MJ. Thanks for hanging out, guys. Hope you're all having an awesome Friday. We've got some M&M and the Red Hot Chili Peppers for you after Gigi Perez, your Sailor song.

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So hang out if you missed that earlier. Right now, it's the Red Hot Chili Peppers.

0: 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My name is MJ. And before I take off today, I want to make sure you guys get your chance to win $2,500 cash this hour with your 2 o'clock $250K USA giveaway keyword. If you haven't been paying attention for the last like 2 weeks, the deal with this is by 4th of July, we would have given away a total of $250,000 to celebrate America's 250th birthday this 4th of July. So this is your chance to win your chunk of that, which is $2,500 cash. And all you have to do is enter keyword Liberty, L-I-B-E-R-T-Y. Enter keyword Liberty at 1041theedge.com before the end of this hour. And that'll get you in the running to win this $2,500 cash. And we'll only have one more week of these keywords next week leading up to 4th of July. So make sure you're trying to enter all of them. They run at 8, 11, 2, and 5 o'clock Monday through Friday. That's it for me. I'll be back with you guys Sunday, 10 to 3. I hope you all get a great start to your weekends. Stick around. We got Third Eye Blind, some Stone Sour coming up, and 90 minutes of nonstop Edge music to get you through the rest of your workday starting at 3. See ya.
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1: Green Day, they're the soon-to-be movie stars. I saw a new trailer for Nimrods, and actually wanted to talk more about Green Day and some other friends that have movies coming out. We'll get into the movie business in a couple minutes. 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
1: I wanted to talk about Green Day and a couple other friends in movies. And let's not forget Jacoby Shaddix from Papa Roach. He was in the horror film The Retaliators a couple years ago. We have lots of friends doing the movie thing. I'm Mike Jones. Well, we heard Green Day a few minutes ago. A new trailer just came out the other day for Nimrod. That's going to be a lot of fun when the movie's out in August, about the band going across the country, thinking they're going to play with Green Day at a New Year's show, and they have all kinds of misadventures along the way. It's supposed to be a really dirty comedy. I can't wait for that. Also, we know Linkin Park is going to have their documentary slash concert movie coming on Shatter. 21 Pilots, they had their concert movie, and I would figure at some point soon enough, we're going to be able to watch that at home. And the Oasis documentary as well, getting to see the first interviews with Liam and Noel in over 15 years and the reunion tour and everything there. So lots of big things to look forward to. Our friends up on the big screen.
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1: Soundgarden and Black Hole Sun. And I felt like we have to play Kryptonite today from Three Doors Down because not Superman, but Supergirl is out now. The new Supergirl movie, Jackass as well. And another one that looks pretty interesting, The Invite, about a couple that invites their neighbors in the apartment building for dinner, and it turned into quite a wild night. Different things if you want to check out a movie this weekend.

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1: It's Hoobah Stank with the Rees. And then we had Weezer right before. Weezer, who is going to be with us in Vegas in September, coming back to play once again at our iHeartRadio Music Festival. I bet you a shiny nickel, Buddy Holly. We did that a few minutes ago. I bet that's going to be in their set. How could it be a proper Weezer performance without Buddy Holly? Well, if you're trying to see Weezer and everyone, tickets are on sale for the iHeartRadio Music Festival. Plus, we will have trips to win again coming soon enough. 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
1: One of the best things this week and most unexpected was from The Offspring. They played at a festival in Europe and they had a big mosh pit going when they covered Taylor Swift's Love Story. It's hilarious. You got to watch the video on Instagram at Offspring. And now I want Taylor Swift to do You're Gonna Go Far Kid or Pretty Fly for a White Guy or Self-Esteem or something. Taylor, you got to do an Offspring song. 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
1: It is a world premiere Friday. We got a bunch of friends with new things. I'm Mike Jones. Well, first, we played Somber's new song, My Body Isn't Ready, right before The Killers. And Brandon Flowers just put out his new solo song, Plans, today. Plus, we got a new one from Benson Boone as well. It is a good day for new music. And remember, when our friends put out new music, Alex Mack is featuring it weeknights in our new music show, Emerging Alt. Every weeknight at 11 o'clock, you have an hour of what's next from our big bands and up-and-comers and, well, all the stuff you need to know about the new things in alternative rock. 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

104.1 The Edge. 311, that's a good number. Also, we're going to hear Sum 41 in a few minutes. We like that one, too. Now, how about 2,500? That's a great number. 2,500 bucks can be yours at 5 o'clock. We're going to have your next chance to win with the 250K USA giveaway. And with 4th of July coming up, maybe that's 4th of July vacation money. That's 4th of July hanging out at home, having a big party money. That's whatever money you want to do with it. But 5 o'clock, you can win $2,500 with the 250K USA giveaway.

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104.1 The Edge. While Linkin Park, they're wrapping up their tour. They have a couple more shows left. I saw that the guys in Bastille have been in the studio working on new music. And at one point in the video, they went by a desk and there were two computers there. When there's two computers, they mean business.

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Albuquerque's Alternative, 104.1 The Edge. The Sax, the Candy, Marcy Playground. I'm Mike Jones. We're close. 5 o'clock is going to be your next chance and our last chance this week to win $2,500 in the 250K USA giveaway. 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

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We know next up for Green Day, it's going to be their movie Nimrods. But Sommer, his next thing came out today. His new song, we've been world premiering, and I'll tell you about that and some other friends with new music out today in a couple minutes. Back to friends.

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Friday afternoon is for getting crazy with the Cheese Whiz with Beck and Loser. And Friday afternoon is also for new music. We got Muse's new one, Be With You, right after Audio Slave. Their new album came out today. Going to be listening to that this weekend. And of course, we have Muse in September.

104.1 The Edge, Albuquerque's alternative. I'm Mike Jones. 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